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0: sheleke ne paraga da. Ifando para hasabiha, liberge do bosoniha, ifando roko para hasia, celebede be celebedia. Thank you, Jesus. In the name of Jesus. Thank you, Jesus. Thank you, Jesus. Thank you, Holy Ghost. Thank you, Holy Spirit. I want to quickly welcome you to Freedom Time Praying Partners. We're going to lift up
1: prayer. Number 1 FM.
0: Let me ask you, are you prepared? A quick one, let me do this real quick. Maybe today happens to be your very first time tuning in. My name is Pastor Bernardo Swanson, and this is a program that is called Freedom Time Praying Partners. We do pray from every Saturday to Wednesday, so 5 times every week we lead the word to pray. Yes, we lead the word to pray, and believe you me, it has really been a wonderful blessings to a lot of people all across the globe.
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0: So maybe it really happens to be your very first time. I just want to encourage you to join us, even as we are about to lift up prayer before the King of Kings and the Lord of Lords. I'll be very glad if you can wake somebody up, or you know, you can share the link to help somebody to pray. I'll be very happy. And to be a dananka be to me a kunyane no. Also sorry na fini asha bosume for frase. Kamo sorry na wun to me na wenyane na mame. Sorry ni a mumpai. Kaho na emraya dida.
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0: The time we sleep is not October. Please. Also kamo sorry. You do bosume na ye bababana a very dangerous month. Za September, October, November. 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
0: Ne pa diye, ona, sole, sole, sole. 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Okay, quick one. We are live on Adum TV. We are live on Praise TV. We are live on Ago TV. We are live on Sony TV. And we are also live on Homebase TV. We are also live on Joy Prime TV. And also Angel TV, GH1 TV, and also Light TV and Adum TV.
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0: TV to win. Your mom pie. 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Yes, I'm kitwa. It's a man. Not Mr. Why. 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
1: number
0: of Isaiah,
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0: Chapter 33 and the verse number 1. 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

0: 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Okay.
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0: Apostle. 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
0: Uh-huh.
2: Who plunder? Though you have not been plundered. 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
0: Shuffle. 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
0: Jina. 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
3: Mekai odi for Isaiah. 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
2: Yasel.
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2: Ya ye wo nim se nantwie.
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0: And a draw with him. Also, Nanamo. Now, Sofu, I dare working at Kaime. And you have a bomb by a pow. Mrs. Sofu, a baby sister Biba, her Makana assassin with you. So, Sofu, very beautiful woman. Was a pastor
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0: I had a meeting me abuami. Now, my men are seeing the apostle. Oh, Unchau, Unyitra for. But Ben may be a penal. And I also saw for you were a man be on one on who sees to sell a bar. Seven previous Abema Capre in the home panel. A gym member Sebi, Bibi Warm on Sam, Omubi. No, no, so the end of the brutal phone. Now, Bema be a man who won't chat. Bema be a soban who said, and who see a fennel. Bema who be printing Sam, be semi cool, mammy, Manco, young one, your hand will be at your filming Sam. Now, Unyani Bema track him, say Bema a private cow.
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1: Yeah, baby.
0: Now what na baby I kase man kase wo be wu and awo wu. 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What the bo nipa. 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We are going to arrest it by prayer. Or we will arrest it with prayer. And then the second objective is to understand the secret of fulfilling our days. Ubabe unu e hinta sama a wa the entia and what's a wutimitina a viasini asasi so eche. Intestable woman. Why God created you? And yet in a yamibo baby.
1: Yes, that's what we are to do.
0: My dear, my compass and baby, I want to you know. 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Another Yabusan, one funny, and my young. Where your Babo Neko? Dear Tina Babo Nekasa, in the mind of God, God will never create somebody. 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Wo me wiase. Wo bibia tenia pa wo bibia da nyami ni butayema wona wo me wiase. Nobody was created without a vision. Nobody was created by mistake. Obi anu wa nyame born by mistake. Say ya wanna be wiase kwa no ni ania. Yesu ma yet ya say wo John chapter 9 say. Dia woni ani kura no. Wo nyame wo botaye dia wo bo no be wiase na oni ani. Say ne be ya wo nyame ani onyamba kase nipa. Nyame ani onyamba be de tintia. Na che say oni be bia wo wiase bia ha no. Onyame wo botaye ya dia be ade ma wo. Me ba cho me say wo come Facebook no so ade ba kwa ye ma me no. 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Aka wano. Mammy will be a grand castle you've been for one castle crown over catching that was a way been for.
1: What do you
0: because that is not the right way? The Biamica, that is not the right way. Abraham and Isaac. Isaac in the sea, Abraham Kababo, and Isaac is from about 20 years when she had your bad Jacob. And your Jacob in the sea, and Papa Isaac. Me pa cho Jacob onso enye ne onsie ne ba aye ne ba ne ba sie Jacob aye systematically what you must hear ade ne ya hyehye ne pepe systematically nyame ya hyehye ne pepe na de na wo de wo sie wo manyira e madam wo de senye wo kura na wo ye benfo wo bi na aye benfo no e wo se wo ne wo bi kura na wo ye benfo ne fight ade na wo 11 na wo sie 11 ni nyina na wo tu ya se ye de
1: sister,

0: comes to the point. I shall not die. You go to I shall not die. I shall not die. And now you I shall not die. I say, oh, now say me name. So why you so person? Who contend man? Just say,
1: I shall not die. I shall not die.
0: Can it seven times, mommy?
1: I shall not die. I shall not die. I shall not die. I shall not die. I shall not die. I shall not die. I shall not die. I shall not die. I shall not die.
0: When you put time out, send your member one, what we are saying. Send your to the beer to me who will be no one. We are saying, we said the Muna dia wire. It's to my baby that we are seeing now when you are. When you're doctor, when you're nurse, when you're police, when you're soldier. So for Bobby, when you're welder, when you're mason, when you're carpenter, so for when you're driving, Bobby, when you're mechanic. When you're software, when you're evangelist, when you're prophet, when you're teacher me, so for Kikabi, so for Mukabi, when you're so for
1: the
0: when you're so we saw be namu area and now we fear and now we bush him will be a ho. Sa I wanted the BB and Mamma Bobby and now when you be

with his or her destiny. Obedience in Saka. And now, sir, we're mixing the destiny. You couldn't find, you couldn't detect his destiny. Mami, say what here? Destiny to say when you prepare, what if you see your friend archaeologist? One more, my yes, sir, I'll be a friend archaeologist. Be an old one, you know, one more, you know, one more creative BBA for flow. One more, did you say BBA? I'm your creative. So they dig the ground. Looking for the Yamia creative, what that Danny Pen to discover it. So by so doing, now all discover the Yamia creative that Dano. And since only the creative, but the Yamia creative, the thing has been created. But Woma, as you be, I'm will be one of the Yamia, the baby. So I am a Juma set or set it. Now, oh, yeah, the possible best. To find out the thing that God has created that mankind have not seen. That is how destiny is. Nobody, nobody can say something about we are seeing. And I'm who my destiny, Debbie. Now, destiny, I did, and I'm with you. Because I'm on so many destiny, I've been funny, dear. So the Lord, after creating you, he kept your destiny inside you. He kept your destiny inside you. That nobody will know the reason why I wabu wabu wabu yase, because say nipe wu wa wani pabe timi ya sano. Say benfobi wu wa benfobi timi ya sano. And the ayawuna wu se wu shishe na wu unu diye tiye nyamidu wa yadi abem. Abem yase. And say na yesu bebe yase wakai. Wa say this is why the Son of God manifested. Adi enti na obay yase. To destroy the works of the devil. Oh no, yes, you Christ obey, yes, it's obey, seven, seven, man. Pilot. And son of John the Baptist, maybe yes, and then I'm yamming up with a bottle. Was it John the Baptist came to pay?

0: ni adini ko to prison yesu anko he na because na na dwuma nyina aye de abey abeyuye ye so for any ba wo ba wi ase na wo timi for Edison I discover with destiny na wo for free with destiny na wo 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
0: die ya ne se wo be bia discover ni destiny se wo ya doctor. Now we didn't call doctor for school every year. Now we are here now. Friend, we are young man. No one. Now the assembly okay. Now we are the assembly okay. The assembly we back to university every year. Now we are university. No, the first year we are young. No one. The assembly we took off from Ghana. We go bring our brochure. Now we go do our brochure. The assembly no one. The assembly we walk on a baby assembly. Now we are doing a baby assembly. We are 2 days ago. 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

0: of a number pong. You better not do be a premature death be a go round your spirit, we cancel it in the name of Jesus.
1: Amen.
0: But you tell me about Mamma Dwasoma, but so tell me, maybe I say. And the one young couple, young seminary in the Botaimono. So when young couple on the Botaibia, we are saying, we are saying, we are saying, we are saying, we are saying, we are saying, we are saying, we are saying, we are saying, we are saying, we are saying, we are saying, we are saying, we are saying, we are saying, we are saying, we are saying, we are saying, we are saying, we are
1: saying,
0: we are saying, we are taking advantage. Some woman, I hear such an and you want to put a double some near such an upon someone in a year such an
1: up.
0: Mammy told you, there was some near such an Bible said, the wise men they were looking for the star of Jesus from the east. They were searching for why Jesus Christ was born and where he will be born and what is his mission on earth. The wise men did not come from the family of Jesus. Omunya Yesu wafa. Womunya Mary Nia. Womunya Mary wafa. 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Womunya Joseph wafa. But Womadi to Womus said, no, we are going to study and look at where the star of Jesus ever appeared. So if you did make a yana say, wise men, but now we need to say, "Omo ye, Yeshua busya fubia."
2: David, Baba, you are not even fit to go back home. Omo fit to go back home. Just say, "Omo ye Israel for, Omo ye far east for."
3: Omo kaka sabako.
0: Far east.
2: Far east. They came from the far east, and those far east, you know, means Asia. Those far east.
0: Wow. China for one
2: of Asia. Russia, how baby, how na mo ne na mo Mumbai. Omo kwanwa.
0: But no more say yes, sister. Abla yamma one pa, yamtia one ka. Yamma one ska. They were. They spent money.
2: Yes.
0: They spent money. I want to say yes, sister. Madam, what you want to say? Media, media, media, media, media, media, media, media, media, media, media, media, media, media, media, media, media, media, media, media, media, media, media, media, media, media, media, media, media, media, media, media, media, media, media, media, media, media, media, media, media, media, media, media, media, media, media, media, media, media, media, media, media, media, media, media, media, media, media, media, media, media, media, media, media, media, media, media, media, media, media, media, media, media, media, media, media, media, media, media, media, media, media, media, media, media, media, media, media, media, media, media, media, media, media, media, media, media, media, media, media, media, media, media, media, media, media, media, media, media, media, media, media, media, media, media, media, media, media, media, media, media, media, media, media, media, media, media, media, media, media, media, media, media, media, media, media, media, media, media, media, media, media, media, media, media, media, media, media, media, media, media, media, media, media, media, media, media, media, media, media, media, media, media, media, media, media, media, 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
3: Speaking of the police hospital expansion project, UNEP took a decision to terminate the 20-year-old contract following protracted disagreements and cost overruns with the contractor. I've asked the Minister for Finance to provide in the 2027 budget approximately 200 million Ghana cedis that is required

0: Christmas Eve, Mumma head us a phone swing yesika, which means we'll be a quarter on the shop was size. I'll be a mammy unity washing crab bottom and them empire bonus while we are headdresser. I didn't be a shut up on them. On be a customer's pine and famamo. Mempire bonus and
1: machines, you was
0: that D.
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0: whole day. 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
0: Yes,
1: yeah, so I'm just straight to Matia.
0: Yes, Eddie. To Miss Salamo, tell a phone, Miss
1: Salamo, so I can say. You better talk about your Monsignor Money.
0: Yes, Miss Salamo, Miss Salamo,
1: to Monsieur Quah. Sauce, Salmon. Sauce, Salmon. And your time, yes, Salmon. Obi, you know,
0: Bitchem, yes.
1: It's a bit of a neat.
0: I no crepa.
1: Got all bumpire, Mamu Tomofo.
0: I no crepa.
1: Traffic no moto
0: swan. Media me, only me, daddy me, Bab, I mean,
1: yes, Sally Pamacasabua.
0: Yen Sally Pamba, me, me, show once Anamato, Unsianamatoadi.
1: Mamma, Mamma, I am a part of a confederate.
0: And no crepa, daddy.
1: And be more so one problem, you pay for Nayom.
0: There be on no, because daddy, will be minimum.
1: Shana what on what and this Sabi, or do you who shan one?
0: Ah, any other crap, I do. Oh, Tom, dear, or your bass, ye see, who know you need to minimum. Gay beer, sat no la pass traffic, Miss Eddie. Now, Tom, a year.
1: Tell my you, hey, Papa, tell my mother,
0: I ever will be, be in town, dear, and no more, mother,
1: two hours at the bass on them, see, and
0: Anna, and yet, now, again, daddy or bass with your office never. Would you that traffic move, Tom, my dear dressing? Oh, traffic man, I bear maybe the car be Gina ho. And in the dim command, then you obey what again, then the court. Oh, sir, and you pay your better wadia. Yes, should be sure what who first you. On, sir, if you are so, the Oben attractive would be money, Palabet.
1: Exactly.
0: It is our tones you cry. You won't need it. Minim Cosiora, daddy, or dress a camera.
1: Oh, when you cost you an attack.
0: What about what's
1: in the bitter at all, Paul La Paz? Won't to Apple be a better. You
0: call what said Jack
1: at your package.
0: Enti wa u banan kasano u mi sa u betoku su ya
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0: oh yes
1: mama mi di anano me ba toku su won tai u banano sa we yu huni
0: ah ene o kusu ya nem
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1: they should dress well
0: oh yes
1: they should respect their work
0: yes because ene no office u ton su u ton drink o mi se drink for the bisu ye neat party me dress kama enti wo so ya ho sa na dress na
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1: 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It doesn't depend on any man of God. Awari ye ye ye wo wadwuma be ye ye 90% ye wo na so for ye the 10% aso ano enti professor e bom pa ye mi se ene
2: mi se wa
1: o ra wo bi salon wa o
2: when you were in town
1: 1872 hair dryer na so si wo
2: ya me watch it.
1: And come on, what they was sitting in.
2: And that's you.
1: This one is so rumors, and this is a Obiqua ma. And the normal Quenny Musias, you will saloon
2: walk.
1: And I'm running to one Janice or Quaitri. And there will be a Pacani Castle by Eatri, or Rawa Hokan Kangankai. Nancy from a pan where you go, Akasanity.
2: Yes,
1: it's only been 2 years too before. A lot of Ghanaians doesn't value their work. Baby, so could you utipao?
2: Michelle,
1: baby, what would you do? You to cross was in that
2: tower of fame.
1: A man of Botino,
2: who
1: are now feeling
2: what's the
1: name? Oh, you also want to be on it. Oh, be about what you just did, Bacono, what you rubble, baby.
2: Mammy,
1: never a boy, son.
2: What's
1: up when you're missing? Onya metridi na obe frame after okay Benis me trial Benis all you to finish well no say we see what tonight sir me member of you no pie ya be say atade ba ko ni aso pie to ba ko me ni Benis anyami because Benis ni shaase ye and asema me no kan nyina ne say your appearance will take you to greater height like I said greater height
2: ya me what
1: and ade na wo ye so be your hu ya so be your me I want you to say dressare mama me and yes I said about who me to say dressare what dress it
2: what give for
1: and yes I said about at least you me who be who me I will look presentable in your eyes
2: what you mean
1: it is also to me look presentable look presentable adie ba kwisi we are so na ba yenhwe wo dem obi anu ha wona ma ka send them TV ni plasma TV ni air condition they don't care obi anhwe wo dem wo na ma yesho ho enti wo ho no nani pa di value mama mi a wo sori about dress se pa ye wura ba bi e bo tire ni ba bi e ye wo ye tire na ni ba bi a wo pam ade ahwe ho
2: worry
1: show obu ba bi o to ade no ano ho ano de kura ba si
2: what's
1: the buntuo
2: simne
1: what's the value your appearance
2: don't
1: say and mommy sir as minister of dressing we said you talk as you be aw back a crana we have to look presentable and not there are some men of God. The reason why you are losing a lot of people is the appearance. Who is a man of God to be pursued? If you know how I be added up, yes,
2: sir.
1: And so the man of Moban almost some also got that. That's of which any more pretty. Well, that's of a power tied to Colabas and so. Now, because Jesus, what about Jesus? Jesus. And the clamor somebody buying your house will be untrusted all shall pass.
2: Hallelujah.
1: Son, you didn't know you had the quotations in Abba.
2: No, I didn't.
1: Oh, sir.
2: The mama,
1: oh, sir. ene me sa kasa dia fani pe ti mo de ho yes ye be satra ye be ye de ye be satra I was seeing you now you do do your ho e do do tren ye jet mo de sem no
2: ene di
1: ko ni pe ti boni
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2: me si mi na wo
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2: hey
1: I no permit you to be now, Baba, but Johnny and what should be in Shirano, and then Wednesday, Sonibra, and then your 14th. All shall pass. There no money now to be
2: charged.
1: There no money now. It shall pass. 80 pounds is a tron of Bradu be open. Tronny Babra, mommy. All shall pass.
2: What's
1: the action? Now go by next week. 3 days or you have to finish well. So what's your dress at your friend, your dear baby?
2: Let me
1: want it. Yeah, eni evu the whole Ghana obi no ni party city se me na mi se twemuda ana anwumre ma start that time so clean so kumi so apant ene ne mba ne ba du twa apant na mi di kan obopa no sunday no pan esi ya ye noma na sunday du su ko twemu kwa asore cha o ma ti ses na ma sisi pant na wi anya so me sere me Mesu na bia mata dis me call you order service. 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Let me name say, Enchemuda. A tobin me see pantana, Missy the Beda. Let me name say, Betamu, and no more blows at 2 hours in Flusoda. And you mira, Yaname, the Beda Sabidia Gana for coffee, Udia Mesoku, Emanin, and a feeding film. Me right inside me, Judy. Miss was every day. Utimisa Bedia. Dreaming in a no so shadow packing in 1 week. It was shower 1 week, you know. Near our bow, rubber, the black he be on the colors. Cause I swear gum, the soak in the gum, peer gum. Also, others a womb, now cough up. Now, no, I don't know. And upper 5 near Yano, Nadia Babotte also no, a Jansu if ye unsi, and no more of ye, the Cinnabontain, near my hat inside. Don't they know how to? And a corridor be a porch be a somebody a ma or mahoma and to no me and end or ham. But then you know how to accompany him. It's me, the whole Ghana. So for being all we are, see the people we are here. What's your bar panty chairman? From 2003, 2003, I'm better, Miss Wanche. Missy Panthers are my new do 2003 sisa maniba mc 28 5 years fantasy 5 years experience edu asare tram so bia twa me all shall pass je wonam bia to betwa me miss eh na me to be si adam si ni yem so as ene no ma banku ye banku to afọ me si panty ti me di banku to afọ all shall pass. Yes, I mean, you're not to be here. You're not to be here. But I'm not to be here. A woman said, hey, a move 203 to 208, 5 year contract. Who we are, son of a son, no answer you, and anybody, and son of Papa, the other count. It's what? You're not to be here. ah e go for sign a contract no ni oba ko bo so bo won po so o do safa so say sa mi se mi si o bo say betete tu ye ni say ye ni say sa bo se no aye o ye ni ye nchi mu say mo ni 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all shall pass declare what you are call your mic and to me all shall pass there would no mu biara enka wo so da eh declare what you are saying
0: all shall pass in the name of Jesus all shall pass in the name of Jesus all shall pass in the mighty name of Jesus Christ of Nazareth.
1: Yeah, Jesus Christ say. Yeah, Jesus Christ say. And then say, yeah, sign of glory. Ah, yes, I declare it. We don't tent it. Okay. And yeah, fool. Now your trouble is for you declare it. And now, John 11:35. No need hear me, pa. Yeah, the Shabbat. Obi na send me a jina na esere na jina ya bro ba lo bi to the crash ya mama very kakoblan ya bi sha lizi atta o say oh sorry oba lizi ya be ba me see di obi etie me bia wa do mere so bia na to betwa enana who is how me ma nie ni da se me e beto mere bi me ja pantisi na me say me si sa ko bi se yakopo beba Seven himself to be trap. Told me to be. Send me sin no money, yea, Yanni, we are see your mammy. Aye, send a trouble trap, Miss Matobiedi. And to be so beyond come to the carousel. All shall pass. And then I didn't tell so that. Fatidia Cabby. What did you pass ever yet to Madiavano? Since I throw army me and some army. Throw army me and some army. And you weep no more. And now some of me be cartoon, I don't know. Who soon not to be cha? You will weep no more. John 11:35 was to say.
0: Yes, you soon.
1: And no me be cartoon, I You will weep no more. As soon as I say yes, no. Yes, you swam my.
0: Amen.
1: It is a people name to swim.
0: Amen.
1: As soon as I swam, I say no. Oh, you have to swam out. The Bible said, I ask why I die.
0: You
1: soon, yeah. Ono suna suwa ye suni ya yara wani ya ne suwa nyinara. 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
0: Amen.
1: Eti oni pebi nkam tune kraso. I will weep no more. 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Ebi iti adumre. They cry while they are listening to us. Ebi musu suwa na jo. Before they listen to us. As a man of God. I will tell my evangelist that was a rewa adumre so. I am declaring this on authority. You will weep no more. Un subiem. 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I will weep no more. 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Declare what you have seen and quiet him.
0: I, Douglas Donko, I declare this morning that I will weep no more in the name of Jesus.
1: I will
0: weep no more.
1: And one on the yoko.
0: I, Douglas Donko, I declare this morning that I will weep no more in the name of Jesus Christ.
1: Another subi. So you will weep no more. Amen. Dada Yesu Kristo ase bompa yesira so ne yakoye.
0: Dada Yesu yara wase era no pa yempa ye bonse urade. 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
1: Amen. 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Young call and then seven so dear dear. Now, Trinina, when you are bringing the say, this is our home. We are see if ye now if ye be a monsudo, ye do donet. Yenina, ye are by ye who ye and ye bush for near doya home. But then a lot of people see this earth as not their home. 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But I hear audio 1 minute, man, for my money and more. But she bought in your TSM 0245 79 65 81. Yeah, audio 1 minute, per mammy. And you will be a year 1 2 soon. A bit more storage, no. The any permit, the any permit, so more can't say, oh, sorry, I'm sorry. Adani emawi ase ye nyuno sa Adani emawi ase ye yasa and now professor wotie obi di moda but asembi bi ase wo kwati obi aka fa ahoro and now we saw me vanere se drasare obo ko ni mi do mama asore da but asembi a wa ka fa me ho ni fi ho. So be a funny diembra, and I saw all the other say. Who are the other carna? And I young come, young Tommy, I did you, Missy Obia, Father, me, what's up? Missy, what's up? Your voice note, KK. 1 minute, 1 minute, they say what? With a 30 seconds and a 1 minute. 0245 79 65 81. A dinner, you did you. Ene metumi aka kire wo di aso de pere bi di aso de bi no aso de pere bi kwa jajem so ma aso de bade ware amu ko mi to no so no pene ma lady ni me ware wa aso de ha ana woni sa on pene ma lady no ye me no hwa je wa aso de demo so no ti ase. Who is it? You now, your baba so, but she didn't carry a sad conversation. So, dear time, see the petty more day. A brand to be a co we are offering. Yeah, two offering on what we need the film. But the wild old message, Bebano, Membo D. Wow, what do voice note to Bebano? 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
1: it wa won support to pentecost time ma o nya position da
3: ewo ho oh
1: methodist bishop ya wo mo support methodist bishop
3: yes
1: say ya to ababa no wan sire anche na be ko kurase Adan ya mawi asia yesa. And I won't come at this bishop ho a. Ekurase society ne doko. And as a press be penny assemblies of God. Now no yom ko to aba. 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Ewiase be yete. Ye tire ho. You come your home, and the new church, and what Ghana says, you boy, you and to what I want. And then you want to say, me to me, I can authority. Matter is a bureau, Pentecost a bureau, Assembly is a bureau, Baptist a bureau. You know, so boy, you I so back on. Who be your bureau, Pentecost, who do you conquer? That's Apostle Eric Nyamete. 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Also,
3: found
1: Rosa Putti, Putti, Pulpit Hall. All Taga Kupo Bahu, and Mamuna. Also, Mufa,
3: found Titan Anopu.
1: Missy and And a bamu cramming video be ah, it's wa own Johnny and Upperman Johnny. Ye videos are more Johnny, I don't mean a 400 while I video per four. Ah, ye videos are no money in a TV camera. Video per four. My only a kind of quite tell you. Missy from today. Joseph, ne wa wa ina you'll be asem. I saw for no. You must say in a Joseph, Ruth, Matusala. 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Why we do that? What's that? Why we do that? And now, so the position you are not talking. We are fighting among ourselves. And then you have a politics in the concussion or time, and we are sorry, there was her. Yes, sir, you are doing it. Sorry, no. Go ahead, go in and say, and penny for the water poneco. And a penny be an apple, Mamma Cassic Bacucho, and penny for no more queen in Arsenal. Obi a one member of don't want sorry them who, but Obi a deal. Sir, matter this. I saw for a quarter. Your sorry one or members 10. I was sorry them. Obi saw 20. A woman. And this I saw for the better 3 in a woman. So Obi a 10 members. No Obi a Jamie Nunu. I saw them yah somewhere. 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

0: 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Where shira? 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Or to the officer. No, sir, I saw for be TikTok videos in any. I'm a bomb, I'm a bomb, I'm a chef, I'm a bomb, I'm a chef. Me said, I'm a cross of a bri. I'm a satire, so no hand answer there. Or turn around for the ah. Now, so for you about the bear when you need pardon, see, pa. No, a sinister, I get a coma ya. No, a friend is off for Kitchen and a mini house. No, because I never said a bye. Never said I was so. Or maybe 15 minutes a year, mini. Now, I'm a boo. Open the part 1,000. I want ya. It will go jassy. Or down will put you on your sofa being a pretty chantro. A tromuso. And young trouble trying to remember if you lose all members who. Me. Me never become chantro will be a solid them at the mediate. To our loss and call for phones. Nanny ya. We didn't answer that, but no, no, no, no, no, no, no, no, no, no, no, no, no, no,
1: no,
0: no, no, no, no, no, no, no, no, no, no, no, no, no, no, no, no, no, no, no, no, no, no, no, no, no, no, no, no, no, no, no, no, no, no, no, no, no, no, no, no, no, no, no, no, no, no, no, no, no, no, no, no, no, no, no, no, no, no, no, no, no, no, no, no, no, the reason why we are dying. Envy is killing Christians. And when you quit, about a man, and we want your members, and about a man will be shoppers. He's a way about a man. A German can be done. And then, you are doing Tedia. So free, young couple. So free, young couple. What's so far if you are a wasp? Una friend. And so, big now, so the demo, what do you tell you? Must say, I'll tell the members, and so father, or members of William Huko. Tia Sabam and Okan. I don't tell you now, or Sadono, or members no more, or Nasino, Yadomo Yadano, or Moon Cantro. Jaika Namunye. O Binim now, Okanas, eh? And look at my task, my disada. Miss Adam Emmetano Brosa, Miss say, any man of God that you destroy, who wish I was for the man, you go there. Dahuayan, and you'll be now Frobi. I'm not being Frobi, so be you. What do you know? I'm going to put you on your own. Who's sorry, Anwada? Who are you so for sorry, our vampire? Who saw the other was supposed to say, of course, send it, dear me. No, be ya, sorry, and I'll be petted out of Sakasa. As well as I went to my catch up, so will be our Sabia and the members come, baby. So die Casano, and young Quan Wabbing. We are so for that would tell me, no Quan Wabbing. Nayan Jabukata, I yet to channel. The reason why Christianity, I have a summary in Ayabukata. Rob Peter to pay Paul. 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No, and Jordan will call me war, Salman. There will call me Tawa Salmano, Uquado will call me Tawa Casua. 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I do meet in a meal to Mutiba and Turk with Sierra. 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It also do the Solomon Sewa Neoya. Professor, the cow years of Christo Dimina Diatro. Christianity is a problem. Kuno, Seno, Minyanye, or your papa, and I say in it. And a Christo Nibia and your papa, and I fed your coffin Mamusu. And I'm so the man, so the asofu be on your papa, and Gia Guamusu. I am Munamoko Kaye. 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

0: 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Don't envy numbers. 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Evangelism and you be trick a crab of our and Papa no Mokakra, do your best. Me, the Messo Christosum say, Se only Padia Kuba Pasum Yakupoa, only Uncopos Yakuba Pesiano. The Radia Meduasare, the Radia, a Radin Shaye. Now one tray is him. Oh, my young Yamoboda. Mirahu bi mu. Mirahu bi mu. Mani shwa ta ta. The reason why mirahu nyina de say there is no love again. Otoni ho. Odonasa. 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Na ka meme ti ase minyo bi abone so bi. Sofo bi timi aba so de bi se ne sofo record ka chom so muti edu asaria. As one do a course of an office, as of any team. Or don't you hope? There is no love. And I am a summa radio station, sir. Motom was showing in our mass of four. O be a boot channel yonko. Ibuak as a meboa. So for beer during the time or condemned or by. Why? And of course, a radio station, sir. A soft for at a timer. We saw the choir, some we buy ya. Mina munti me. Mina me ya papa. Me ma saw the bar me bow, me kuta paso, and the tosia, and the piay. Gan how po bea, ya made them go send in our money ya mea. On also sorry, ya another next one, Saba. Also tell Saba to mutie the church of Bedweni. Krumuha. So for bea and kadem. Yeah, no, you son in Yanko Podima, yeah, but not as a folk tie. Mama, until be a mineral, did your mammy. Brother Mabwow. 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Jesus is my hand, swabber. 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And also, we be our sonia, men and yammy are dummy, so we are now wounding yammy. Yeah, no, yammy, yea, yammy, cassayate. Yea, yammy, it is yan ye, and ye ben every day be a Sunday, Monday, Tuesday, de be a bass. Ah, yeah, sorry. No, and so the money tick kaboom. I saw the be as soon as ne soften a papa na mo de yen tina yan toqua. Mirahu. And now, some bass of you be a cabiano corre. Ye be ya so for me dinner tem. Now, no, yeah, is a celestial John Domani Mahama Becca say. Ye ma preacher same preacher came no our man to the inn or sister can eat two Anna sofu usubempa assemblies of God ever cast no ye be preachy we have some men of God who insulted him when you know ye Christopher me on yanko pa catch me do cano credo be a becafa will be a money how may say the magia tuno and some many pebby a cafe was a meme se me se atade emra kama ja radio asofo nsem omaka atobo 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Me call 24 years of radio so. Castle sa 24 years, my yebi. The other can say, Bequa Bontene. You be jar radio hosting when you be jar. Say, me am a time, I say, 30 minutes, I'm a 12 preacher, change a mima. Kakre, you know, you be your donation. You de concrasia. Among the summer radio moon in Tadia, you buy in Tadia more. May yes, I could be saying, I'm a befriend. I will do that till I leave this earth. We need to support people with our wealth. The bimo brew Christo sumo yenya kon konsane trono. For asika bua wano muni bi ne jam trono kon konsano. 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Jamie shirai. And we will shirai bi. And we will go to rural areas. To help them.
1: Amen.
0: 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It is 3 months 4 ne be ko. And we support them.
1: Amen.
0: And say yes ne da ho Yakobo aka kire be. I will do that. 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
1: Amen.
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0: 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book no discuss him no the prayer request as him. Why should we do this? 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
0: 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Ade agu hu no dey see altar no so. Sa wo de ba Wednesday ya be picking the Friday anwumre watch night no. Enti Wednesday wo de all your baby see wo. Sa Thursday na be ba chodin to wo, e fa see wo. Friday na watch night na be ba. Ene so chodin bo ho ne fa be see wo. Wo de ma access na. Onu kwa ko see wo. Na de ye ni professor. Friday na ya 23rd of October next week Friday no. Ene ya watch night. Yenina ya she black. Yenina
1: ya she black.
0: Yes. Aso for the so we ya tired ya be say no. All you to finish were black no. It will be answer no so. Wednesday obetima so atade bia. Thursday dumre obetima so atade bia. Friday na ya watch that there. And ya all black. Na ya fie mo sra no. And ya go ya so yi tade tuntum no. Na kwasi ada obi ashe white ko na aso re. But what you say, I'm not here. But I tell for me, I'm not here. Me say Wednesday next week.
1: Yes.
0: You better say that. At the beer, Oba for all your brother to din. Obi to do mad in United. Akawo. Fabesi pulpit and so altar and so. Thursday, what at the beer? But Friday, ni the day. All black. So black, black. Ne for all your brother. You wear bad until Friday, Saturday, Sunday. So why to come out for it? Enu na di ko wie yi. Ti na to di say, "Oyo to finish well." Me ba to wa wo baby bia no. Me ba to cho number we to do anyira. Asore ni wo. Hong Kong. Kwashiman, Hong Kong. And now say Yamete, Hong Kong. Ubi sebe biya, sebe biya kubi fono wano. Ya wako ahon. Footbridge ne wako Kwashiman. No. And now say Hong Kong. No. Hong Kong footbridge. No. Hong Kong footbridge. No. Uje ugu so biya so pebe biya kubi fono wana. Ubiya beti na ya wabro sanso. Next week, Wednesday, and you may you free. Thursday, may you film. What's night, you know? Aye, Friday, no. So, what are the two to me a day? Ebra, never think of some. Amen. Tronoma, not to one, you know. A do afre 0243 7372 72 5272 0243 72 72 5272 Aye, oil to finish. Well, and your next week Wednesday, yeah. Thursday, Friday, and I yes, I say, Yagubo, sit up. Sawato oil. Now, Woba, Nayan William said, Yama, Yanin Namal Estate and Construction Limited, and pay for your day, AD and Common.
3: And I pay at the bar, Cassafidi, Cassio, so number one. Say, when you're married, I know a deeper petia, Pepim Pempens, we are, and I pay when you are Jina, Yanni, I shall say, Yer quiet Ben, and you're doubling me at to say. 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It yes, if it be say diligent work, you do diligent work. As I say, turn on mama and papa, and this is what to man to us. Mokola jasu, and I say, and this is what we talk here. Binu waka siwa kuchiu, and I say, and this is anya u no no. Nitoe di nitoe ya, and one sum as I say, hey, but what was I saw? No, but 2 months serve 20 years ago. 2 months. What's the danger we dey with him? But no man so. Nintina mese wo se, so wo do humbe dam, jumeku wa, omo te asase, ton ase. 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
4: number
3: 0508 655 3995 0508 655 3995 and I said 0205 0515 0205 0515
4: number
3: no so your WhatsApp with my WhatsApp on and I bet my phone now be you for more one but you as I see your would be could be a body in some part as I see me to an amalicita edim esipisita. Then document be a keke, your mount indenture, fast as the noon seminina, a busuano, more on the assassinunina, or munina, munina, who's a moon. You know, if it be a site plan, site plan, and you many pamunu, a peke, a mass of the arsenal, some demo, a copecassassano. Now one day a bar office, my director. Kamal do this document one and site planning in Aro at the Abba Land Commission Ababa year verification. And to your Pekasasana and Yahaki and Yanning office, one more at the Balan Commission Mumusan Pat. Sasano was system in the Mabasum system in the Munafia, the site plan at their set indention. If ever be said backcode, no, so yeah, near that 2 year in Cratanity. It's all the 2 indention that year. Is almost like 95% certified. Somebody land commission enter na rap piano on saka. Ntimi so say and come be keke me anyu sika ni. Make say promotion go so enter be di bronya. Enti ye plan promotions are the eba.
4: Number 1
3: FA. Wo say wo timi kan me pa cho me ye na maye ni ma nyanya enenam. We say the so to so we so to so so form word. Me ha ho. Ye kan kira say for sika no nyina wo di di wdwa no. On the tongue, on your man, Fabra na Malice, and then Yamfama, the Yamawasas. And I see a nibble tie, Skak Bia, that was a scour in a Fabra twice, said Bia 20,000, 30,000, 40,000, Crawford did be Debbie. Yet the NSA, bra, office war. Saturday, when Saturday, Bia, Yamfa Uncle Sat to Uncle Ukoche, we free, Untrache. Yes, Nasa Wakuma Mufa,
4: number one.
3: No, I pick your plot number. We say the market as I say, you know, with place and the plot numbers. And two pick a set plot number 10, number 1, number 2. Nothing, you're genial recording. You draw officer. Yeah, more forms, I'm more fairly. Your young girl food, there be all the forms in the bedroom. I check over them one who, Debbie, Okobu. And you can now determine a free. Oba office also a free. It's as I say, I pick you up here. No, I do a plot number. Oba, the more form, I'm more fairly. But show me family, you could damn it. Me fra kosu moja kiti wa fe ni na me voter side e fene se me national ECOWAS card no no do code national come on dey da fill forms no dey amount e no na obebus obebe chira say okay asase na me kan me ko hwe no ye obi okra 10,000 Ghana cedis e bi 100,000 it depend me bi asase no da me pa ocho me kita me say 20,000 Ghana cedis me kita me say 500 Ghana cedis me kita me say 1,000 Ghana cedis e yi na me to asase na ase and do the trust as soon as I saw no one. Now, near Cano, so be a can 9,000, a can 15,000, a can 20,000. Now, who I watch them say, Ejuma, me, you know, me, Tom Watch, me, a organizer, me, a truck driver, me, a taxi driver, me, a Uber driver, me, some meet me and just can send a man and say,
4: number every
3: busum biano, my mamma 2,000, every busum biano 500, every busum biano 200 cities. Yet the end say, a few more and quite a year, you know. No choice can never be. He said that one. Umbe we. Now pick a about you. He said, "I say, so pick a sasuno. Now 10,000 now. You deposit 1,000 cedis, 2,000 dependent. What you say we are? Now ni akano. Watch them say, "Bosun biya me mama 200 cedis." Me di anesa afenu ko na we yano. Me tiye we. You can even wait. Sa kabi a 3 months now. If anesa say, "What you susu biya? Kabi a 3 months. Wako kwase sa wadi. Bamba jo musi keni." Did you say feeling corner
4: here?
3: My mum put up a car mutu. Bebrena, so say the mamusano, so I'm mutu and the silence. So, Sabi, you impreduser, Sabi impreduser. Yea, quite a queen, the DN. I sent to me to, maybe to me to a castle. Make us say, Uncle, your books, your books, a Bimoko University, mame obi obu obu se nbetimi afimi be nya sika wo bibia timi si yade timi ba ame no kra no untimi nya sika no manto mant emetua biem nti 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
4: number
3: 1 FM nkata kan wo nti bo modan no abra papa telephone number near 0558 653999 and 0205 051 525 baby kwa so hono mo de konso mo kokuma so no ene ye kwanda da nyame adom ewra John Dramani Mahama president so ye kwa mom kwa mfufuro ana kwa mom no so da man na tieni wo mpa kwanda da no so nche se mi obi e wo eye insewom ene ne mpatem e bi wo ho
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3: 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0595 0595 0595 0595 0595 0595 0595 0595 0595 0595 0595 0595 0595 0595 0595 0595 0595 0595 0595 0595 0595 0595 0595 0595 0595 0595 0595 0595 0595 0595 0595 0595 0595 0595 0595 0595 0595 0595 0595 0595 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
1: 21st clinic aye siatika expect siatika no onefs na wo to ase na fa wo sremu na fa wo nansia be siase ho no se ho tichema eno ene efa ne siatika na etimi bubu oto ase ka wo se dwe wo sremu wuje ho 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
2: 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I'm a Prince Mark Real Estate. For numbers in a fray, near farm quasars in the Sukan, Negotias, the bare payment, let me Edani Ifira. Obetim Afra Prince Mark Real Estate for 055-00-70-410 and 059-47-95-096 and 059-29-08-955. Then I show you our Ashaiman, Lebanon, Police Junction, a hopper near what Prince Mark. We help you secure your future today.

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3: And then as soon as I mention your name,
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3: Evangelist Prince Edwards, I mention your name. 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
1: Thank
3: all
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Ye 10, 20, mpo 50. But I na we are mad boy because I know we are. 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I na attacks doso but he betu ya faso. 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You 10, you 20, you 50 say ambassador. Media mini 100 but me sum besa me ye wa doye. Momo number no is 0242 042 072. 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I me person me both team by 100 and say we 0242 042 072. 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I 0242 042 072. 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I class media group. 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Joy Sagbake, my dear Yanano Yamin Sawanemu Radio Bonipa, Onyo Ye Janet Jifa Ousu Obapa Janet. 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
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Na the breakish are, you know. Now for the Sunday, Uba. 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On the Unaya, the baby, say, yeah, I be you know that. But we be shooting me, software, and I shall have your man. She said, Bibri, it's a blessing. What I say, yes, and tea. 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Why ye be, papa, I want to bless you, that ye shall. We 10, we 20, we 5, we 100. 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
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Je Mrs. Erikaleko number. 0246 616 9 94 0246 616 9 94 0246 616 9 94. And as over to my friend Pastor Ernest was 0249 64 94 77 0246 0249 64 9477. Yami Unshira. Yami had my best chef Fiada. On behalf of the production team, Reverend Graham, executive producer, Lady Reverend Dr. Basso, DJ Sura Simina Boy, Abrantia George Christian Baden, the Echo Facebook, meeting at the Reverend Ambassador. At the Friday fire, the Bebra, a Fiada, Ebe, in Timpacho Fiada, 10:30 sharp, Mayensia Award, number 1 FM. Yamin Pedia, on your cash, 40 Biabetimabo, Yamin Shra, Makra, bye bye.

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mono now be drew Jojo. And who here, Papa, with their top of screen is National Link in the mommy. And who here, ye power, Brabomo. So it's not about how fast you are, but how you arrive safely. Modi also bet to me, I could drew baby, I walk on was soon, GMO. Over to me, a drew Jojo, what a every decision that you make. It's not about how smart or intelligent that you are, but the end values than the beginning.

0: more than one come on pet and every year. Now, the name sounds so better was so Abraham Sam Jumadi and every year. Nigel Basson or Baco Pet, the Empress of Radio, made the Ebre War. Na and I did not air crawl. Now, you perceive Busa and Nipa Bibri air can be said marriage is a scam. 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And then, so our real no scam, Abemuana.
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0: Now, the air cross war, it was social and in the media, no sonor. I know I didn't know any nyan. 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You can flaunt whatever you have on social media. You can put whatever you want to put on social media. But ye maka biribi a kire wo se. Abrabo na ye bon is not about how fast or how intelligent or how smart you are. But the end justifies the inclusion. Then you canon on. Whatever you are doing today, remember there is tomorrow. It is a woody bibi quack or to social media. Now, when you say, Adia, we are made a cotohono. The internet never forgets her. Please don't put it there. I won't ever add in Yankopamaware Pafa. Then Yankopuan say, you have a good marriage. One hour talk careful for I we thank God for your life. But listen, and you will be an enigma wabra bona wo bono. And you will be an or pet so who sa was right. And then any pie and your motias as you see near master Sominia. A lot of things has changed. The people that you think say, oh, my time most, oh, abra bono, they are the people working against you. It will ya dear be abra bomo, I mean, you are shiny ye papa papa papa. Papa. Obi wa ha are na o ware ne kwa ye ne yase ya ware wo. Eti wo de kwatu social media wo be hunu se na aniwa bebre e di akire. Enne maba be hunu bibi wo ye Ghana mam hanum se. Ghana yes ye mpa de pa. Ye hunu se woni wo kunu aye fine kwa na ye mo problem. Enti no they will try to work against you and to break the marriage. It we are celebrated, you're very careful. We are public figure, you're very careful. Whatever you put on social media today, or tina ebe how. And our guy bebre, and now better you see a few be better you see a boo biama na no pie, or better ya boo biama. Just say a young home say, what is really going on? My phone line is 054-055-2519. A dear number, warrior, a barber scam, and and crophobe break, as they are even afraid to marry. A lot of people are saying, say, and no, bow you or Juman on your sickana, no BBA, a warrior, dear Ukraine here. Now, so when you come on the ball, our rear. Now, what's the say, our rear? And for so be any our rear, when then so the people that drives marriage, they matters most. The answer now would do, who be rabbi, be mini at Nasa, not Jenny, who ye? Are you matured for that position? Are you matured for that marriage? Our then is not for boys and girls. Oh, there be that marriage is not for the weak. When you are dear mentally, spiritually, emotionally, physically, Massa. Oh, friend, lawyer Graham, and my wife, any brass song. Dear Nema, bear money or buy a warrior, na a be we actually know. Yet, chess a kind, Baco, a brun and yonko, Baco, so a chess a kind. And then, Nema, a warrior and Cassano, a toddy beer, not a young.

0540552519. 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Any pyra ira na air quaso a woman has say na no dene. It will be a man and ni en na ho. Na me kasa about social media when you meet a friend on social media. And the person per se oh who are patch up quiet police report and swap kushi any panel. 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Don't pick strange numbers calls on your phones, numbers that you are not familiar with, especially the foreign numbers, fake foreign numbers. If you are not familiar with these numbers, please, I'm begging you, don't ever pick them. 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
1: Afternoon.
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0: Yo.
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0: Ah, na mi busa sa na join da hodie.
1: Anyway. Na what does she is? That's ne fia ye.
0: She
1: Man on yana bill. Playing with his kids, dear. It's done.
0: And no. 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
0: Won sube to me afre 0540552519 mia madepa nyaminsra o madepa ike was how are you hi how are you too hello good afternoon dini baby afrefi
2: please love sister hello
0: hello
2: I'm sister
0: okay yeah. Please yeah. Lower your volume
2: is not mature as a married woman.
0: Okay.
2: At all. She shouldn't have done that thing at all. You are married to do your house chores. You shouldn't allow the children after they will vacate and work.
0: Exactly.
2: And do that work. Why do you stop them their education? Oh no, or bad for a business venture. Wow. Please, she didn't do well at all. Tell her.
0: You.
2: Of course, you are married and work. The children are to that help you.
0: Okay.
2: When they are holidays, they will learn it. After 10 years, they have a lot of time to learn astro.
0: All right. Okay.
2: So please, she didn't do well at all.
0: Yo. Yo, I say, Obana, Nyadi, Akra, say, oh, yes, sir. Mo amone, mo step, children, etano. Ekwanya mo fasone, enkolano, etano. Hello, good afternoon. Dini, baby, Afrefi.
3: But my friend, sir, Abaka. Good afternoon.
0: Afternoon, mommy.
3: Obana, wanye ni ye. Oni ma warie.
0: Oni ma warie.
3: Oni ma warie. Oni kusene ya shi ma. And so, Uncle Catherine Palanis, or Muy almost for summer, I could equal school. Now that's the Palano,
0: that's right. Hey,
3: and so, Cata, if you audio a buffoche or bemanimo, internal Sabaya, Uncle Panicho, Uncle Binay and Panicho, and yes, and our reno, and
0: you
3: know, because on no soup penny, man asked them, as I told Mammy, you see, your Pamucho.
0: Hello, good afternoon. Dini baby, I'm Frefi. 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Good afternoon. Dini baby, I'm Frefi.
4: What's your friend? 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
0: Yo, name, young Kwai.
4: Hey, I'm money for more. I'm moving on my foot, you see. Because I'm not a school. I'm also watching the game. I never can be more.
0: And not any banner, some out the buyer, you know, and yenina yachre yadrino home, sir, or quite a warrior or tower, soon you do not bear money crune area with the kind warren or no, were free more, and not seeing what quite a warrior, not bear money at the kind ever and ma and ta for a woman and fear do. 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
0: ye
6: why fair
0: me das
6: pink look very good on you.
0: Yeah, I love it.
6: I don't know say if
0: it makes me calm.
6: Yes, it I don't know say if the month of October.
0: Now it's a pink month.
6: Pink month.
0: And I'm wearing baby pink.
6: You are looking it.
0: Yeah.
6: You are looking it. And so you see me na oyoba. Na.
0: Ela me pese mu bia wa.
6: Emma. Ukunu Emma ne no me the month of October.
0: Mama fam your call. Hello, good afternoon. Roger, John am fam your call. Udi ni baby am free fi ya mama.
7: Me pa cho me din di abna bo ahima.
0: Yo abna ye nko a.
7: Me fe fi ke sakmo no.
0: Yo.
7: No me say woman no. Ma me ne na sam ye de kra. Sam kola na pesa wo cho ma de ya. In today bi e ni ho be tumi a cho ma de ya ji Saturday day no mu ko school. Ade o mu school no Saturday ni Sunday ni ma na. In ti so pesa e wo pesa wo church an kola de ya. I was so tall. Saturday, why I can play for no more than 10 years. I didn't have been paid. But so chairman tend to me in chair my weekend then swan. I was so chairman, I bring was so mucosiadi. And I didn't cry now, no, so chairman. Send any embrace or chairman clay idea. Can I sell more papa by it?
0: Oh, Jenna baby, your mammy.
7: Are you? Nanya brace or chair uncle Anna dear. Think a penny and Kawusi, and I watch him when yen say. But not a sunny story in HSM. Papa no cry by and no cry, no no crow any
0: hope.
7: When you walk around Pono, we said Papa na be fear home, my be funny day.
0: Next, I say, yeah, boy, pire, and yon one Cassani Yamo Manti.
7: And
0: you. Network and lawyer, I am quiet.
6: Oh, what's on?
0: Yay.
6: Sena, I shall fool any tea for a friend, Mercoso at Paswakasa. Yes, I dear.
0: Wouldn't you come nah, if I last call? Hello, good afternoon. Would anybody be afraid of your mommy?
6: Oh, my God.
0: Hey, networky, woman, baby, ye, mommy. Hello? Hello?
8: Hello?
0: Yay, mommy, network, you know. Yankasa? Oh, lawyer, Yanko.
6: Oh, I don't know. I think, say, issue, basically, you know, of a very important in our home.
0: Mm.
6: I don't know. Baby, I'm a Wasimbi American. Nobody can take care of your own child
0: than better. Yourself.
6: And see, sometimes no, say, I dear no, a old dear, oh, quaya of a soa, Ukrano. Say, oh dear, oh, quaya of a soa, Ukrano. Any stepmother can love a stepson or a stepdaughter, but no stepmother can love a stepson or a daughter better than the original biological mother.
0: Some of the stepmothers are very good.
6: You see. This issue, the Barcelona.
0: Rita Azamala, I say, Asemo.
6: Traditionally, we know say Enkola, Ewe Busuma, Emomu, Ejuma, Inkitinkitin. But the Barcelona only may I be say Empo, Mameno, Ewo, and Mani B, and a Papano, Esudi Bibaya. The kind of treatment, Mami. I'm talking in terms of this particular woman. Senka owo ebani bia kra ti aware na sia. 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Because usha this stepmother is a stepmother of wickedness.
0: Oh how
6: no, I'm coming. Tie. Now akwala oye 10 years. 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It's not a problem. Say, what can it do? Say, ya pra, osi on pra. Say, ye house chores, osi on ye. Say, ye new masi, osi on ye. It aqualano egg in the school attire, ye go in the school bag, you go. Say, ya about 9 o'clock, say, ya about 10 o'clock, say, ya about 12. Wama aqualana sign school. Say, on ye, juma ufi, as a mother. See, oh, obasono. 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
0: yeah their mother is
6: this
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0: 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That is why you need grace. I say wootiminya don't be a bit me the atti will be ba. Because one can sa crown to tell bano crown and ya dear e day eda form. What I say. 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
10: Good afternoon. 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
10: De radia duwa lakwa.
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10: Na, wede meka kakra.
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0: Say be a boa payo.
10: E
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10: There say, on person kola ni beko school no monye yi santa for that nya sa.
0: Ai.
10: E so obi de ya na so de be yi.
0: Mm.
10: Enti oba we de, be ma no ntro for say mo no hokra no nya.
0: Oh, about Mercy. Yo, I say about where they are entering for sale and money. So this goes to all those who are living with their stepchildren. You need grace. You need a special grace to even train somebody's child. Why would they cry? What they no cry? No lawyer. Enough for more. It's we see what you need, Pisa, when you be better, when you panic, what bar? There are a lot of issues. Ah, yay.
6: Mammy, etias, yes, or be worry, papi. And you may be all and tears ye because Obi or what, or tits in a banner, the entire life of a meat, a woofie. And see, in Colano, a nino, your meat will fear, and you may be a wha, or more yama and Colano. And no trace, ma, or more no more, or more no museum, your ma. Enti obi ba o mesi ni nyoma
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1: Now, oko fight your husband. 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
0: on fun na to fun
1: and o ba so no o ba we nyo ba pa sometimes no men Ukitankola, now the omo kwa rima, there are things that you need to look at. Men jong kwa. Because sometimes you know, if one year, obasono, you get it wrong. How can a mother and kolano omu mami niho? And I
0: know the idea no one yen.
1: And the man is a good man. The man is a good man. The man is a very good man. In fact, Papa nem frame na kwan e be fa so a e bia sister yi ye be hwe ni e jane kwan
0: mu jane kwan say she is not calling for divorce or say ni kunu ni ne nkasa wo fie bia because or stopping ni start from say obeye fiade ye
1: na o ba wi uni ni ti fie a do you expect say be ma ni nji wo fie no me kasa
0: I know there is a idea. I don't know. Don't go into the marriage. Even if you have maid servant at home, you have people that serves you, the people that washes for you, people that do this, clean your room or whatever for you, you still have to save the marriage. It is a when you're ready to say obe waria minya and koremun ko ha ohun pe obe bi tena aha na ko fo bi ba be ma obe ware no uni ba or the nebabe ware wo so I will love you, I will love your children. Now no reality has hit you, love the children, now you are punishing the children.
1: Very bad.
0: It is be ma ne ba no ka se we jai wa na ko your problem
1: obe jai no
0: there be way yam
1: over so no for lawyer sake. No, you see, for peace sake, because and let me know kasi you were a man be your home, your celebrity sir, your bomb warm sick and depend what you told mom and no no
0: just say now no dear and I'm in tinta fidia so cry them yeah massami say or bear my boo or bar pa man and no I like say send a secret to you say
1: the book or basano your bunko for be
0: but it's not out there because they are celebrities
1: our so for mame for our politicians.
0: Hey, afu wanse
1: ya bo ebirimu pa pa pa pa pa pa. 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
0: Ko patanto afu mami to kwa.
1: Where there is afu mami na na ebo so papa. When you know me, what you want was
0: running. Hey, I'm passing out afu mami for na so for the bo omo ana. We really have to talk about it. If you are in a marriage and the man is abusing you, the woman is abusing you, please, you have to find a way. Nobody is advising you to go and divorce that person. But you yourself, you have to take a decision for yourself. Say, I want to be a woman. Will you people should avoid long gossip? Me come on, say.
1: Let's also not forget, there are some women, there are some men, their love language is air violence.
0: Violence. It's your Obama. Udo bad. This is a boy and son. Udo bad. What y'all?
1: Minimum. Minimum. Phobia. Say it is your Obama. So I. And to quite like. No. as entokwa any do into ya
0: na that one is not in love. Anyway. You're demonic because love doesn't call for that. Odo enye ajojo odo nyate te. So what I say? It no na Monday no ye be wa beka enema na ema abusive marriages ya ye wo mu enema e de abuse aware any ade en ta na mo mi enu mo bete mo ho as de bia metena ha ka uni obi twempna 4 5 6 years nipa ne 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I don't know whether it's a spell cast ne ye de ato o musu ana se eye juju o ana se look at what happened yesterday. It's all over the internet and this girl happens to be celebrity sana omoka. I don't know the celebrating how we define it e wo ye ye bibi man ya ye wo mu because say obaye popular pe yes we celebrate
1: that is
0: it me I don't know but, how we define celebrity
1: it's more or less like most of the women that they have become famous they are not able to hold their marriage yes and it is I want you to pick that thing up
0: man there
1: a lot of the
0: it.
1: Women that have come to limelight I am most at times no on se opia bontia ye bojo so ye koto ye
0: wawa fame is different from marriage
1: enti udu fia e bia na o pesa ahwaho ano e wo fie in some way enti udu fie na ukuru be catch yourself ko kitchen ko ye duane mame ko kitchen ko ye we ko ye ana you feel say ah me pa as big as I am ah me wa bontia ye wawa me amanfo tueska e de be hwe me e na pesa onye bi say enti most at times no a lot
0: the
1: of the celebrities,
0: no,
1: a lot,
0: marriage,
1: I can
0: no.
1: mention name,
0: a lot of
1: name,
0: them, yeah.
1: mention name.
0: Yeah, I think we will names. Talk about it next week, Monday. It's a higher number one FM 105.3. Abrabo Moon Sem Nene, Yede Ebre War, Neye can say, the way near my AC Kowa, our Riemono, AC, a share who marriage is beautiful, and I don't know why. Now, I don't know whether it is the devil that is attacking marriages or young Kasa Yesu, and I yentete ye, baby, ye free, ye foundation. A wofunya da genya butrentete ma emma warrior endi mu entete mama and ya kitchen kwan edite mama so mufan kwa warrior and ye ma bebre e contributed to the building of marriage.
1: Obaso no tamaso. But let's take note of this thing. System na ye wosisiano. Eye the system no and e buama wale bebregu.
0: And
1: I'm telling you, che, say George Timia.
0: As
1: I speak to you now, you call our more SS. No, you say yes, your curriculum is online.
0: Yeah,
1: you get it. So, Obian Koto laptop
0: and
1: Fambra school. Na yenko yenko be na yenche. First, no, look at our notes. Teacher ni tro menka say ye embre dania mayen dani, but. Kwanya ye faso ye tu anamono eye e kwanya ube unse ye draw the process to go through and then you want to be ode some kind of patience ebe to hon to tam ebeba but enen kolana anane generation na ye breeding no we are breeding microwave generation
0: and
1: the children are not well trained at home to be able to take care of certain responsibilities enona ama Nkolano could pee and now you two could pee our area so they don't even know how to handle those marriages.
0: It's true.
1: Now what they look out for is the celebration of the marriage. And she said obi e kwa wari ma or share photo shooter or yeah or share videos or be try or share talia or be or share the kind of artworks or be but now what marriage entails no onim
0: yeah
1: and the man doesn't even know how to talk to a woman
0: so some of the parents near there no so we have failed our generation because obi aware 20 30 years what that sort na aware any ho bane call ya 1 2 3 months 6 months a bibi nkoye ne de yabo agu aware
1: yes
0: no.
1: That is
0: but on only dear ne de or 40 30 years e celebrate you
1: on print
0: so if you are able to endure up to this time and you are celebrating anniversary, sir, why can't we also help our children to endure marriage? But Obaya, you're going to. Obekape, hey, me, I will not allow my daughter to go into this. Now we're going to. But you,
1: not
0: the processor, who first saw, I would be a 20 years I will celebrate. And then I am first time processor, no? And fun to tell your man. Hey, serious. So now me, I do my Monday, about to ask me. They will call Prince Majel Properties. Prince Majel Ebohun Dewro Kanena ye 40,000 cedis na say dey ya te so e dey about 20,000 Ghana cedis e sign promotion no enti na dey de kra e wo ho a eye ni kan say otu asasi wi ya chaw 30 bags of cement free ya san so am land documentation is free ah we dey e for papa it mean you for wani extra Prince Majel Properties, what a as I say, I was shy, you know, don't call me Edda, so I ask a crampo. I'm on the anacopo be chopoli, a be a ho, but I was so a be ever honomo. 0557 111 079. From mommy say, say, Prince Majel, and I so assume you are papa, papa.
1: October month. The month of the breast.
0: Yo, and then not lawyer.
1: The month of the breast.
0: We are not new for Abenu.
1: Oh, what's on? The whole of a
0: glass or a quiet brass. In the pink month, the month of the breast. Please, women, take good care of your breast. Why? Very careful. Rita Zamala, I'll say a sweet noble man, one in thousand. God bless him. Okay, ATH, I am Waba.

0: thank you for grace. And we thank you for your mercy, sir. Obetimi joining your live say say 105.3 number 1 FM. 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Got me page you Reverend Dr. Nana Joba son number 1 FM page. So call Facebook so I and I'm ho. We are a treble ever home number. More than so, by joining in life, she say, we thank God this afternoon. When you're on a brief, be our yibi money, ma. And you tune here, my we are say, yeah, near comfort, ton to myself for a day. Dear boy, a more sick castle where you ra. Yeah, kasafa wo bia enipa yi ne totwene kese ye ho.
1: My God.
0: Etore bia wo hu hu wate bia bi mu aye osa ni daso nyina asa.
1: Yes, Lord.
0: Ba bia nka wo hia ni daso firi ne ho mom ne ye hwe wahwe ase.
1: My God.
0: Ba bia nka wo nim si ye be pagea wo no, e ho na ye bre wase.
1: My God.
0: Nanso nya abotre kora God is up to something.
1: Yes.
0: Ewurade ba ba ye biribi o mi nya. So for first scripture ne to o mame.
1: Joshua chapter 3.
0: Joshua chapter 3.
1: Verse number 7. The Lord said to Joshua.
0: Na Awurade ka kyerɛ Joshua. Tie, ebe sofo meba. Obi biara wo ye nyame ani bia fa wo tan ne ɔhaw mu.
1: My God.
0: Anybody that God has chosen, before God will take you to your next level in life, you will go through something.
1: My God.
0: You must go through the fire.
1: My God.
0: You must go through the process.
1: My God.
0: It is say, don't be discouraged.
1: Yes.
0: My God. Say, nipa ne you are to watch
1: me. My God.
0: When you want to watch me.
1: Yes.
0: Say, nipa ne you are to watch
1: me. My God. Yes. My God.
0: Was it I called you by your name? It is a madia air cosuni muabem.
1: Yes.
0: A madia ni pe cani muabem.
1: My God.
0: See yourself as how God sees you.
1: Yes.
0: The moment you see yourself as how men sees you, my dear, you will sink.
1: My God.
0: Oh, dear, say link and a mommy. Say link and a say link and a mommy. It is a bra mose wu ya, what did Joshua ebe di mose adieno? Joshua share how ne to be a Mose eko mo was share a nipani su was someone a chance and who nina sua a who ya de ebono nansu tie when yamia sam by Joshua ho obi and yamia pa will be a na sam nebetet over without the word of God who to me and yard retetre it's answers a whoop a retetre for nipa hodia or bumbe boo you will be discouraged if you want to lean on the words of men. If you want to trust in the words of men, my dear, you will be discouraged. Because where you are saying that they should lift you up, no,
1: my God,
0: they will cast you down.
1: Yes.
0: But this afternoon, somebody should listen to the
1: my
0: word of God. And the word of the Lord
1: Jesus
0: came to Joshua.
1: Yes.
0: This afternoon,
1: my God,
0: the word of the Lord is coming to someone.
1: Yes, Lord.
0: Who is discouraged?
1: My God.
0: It's coming to someone.
1: Yes.
0: Who is broken?
1: My God.
0: It's coming to someone.
1: Yes.
0: Who is oppressed?
1: My God.
0: It is coming to someone.
1: Yes, Lord.
0: Who wants to kill his or herself?
1: Yes, my God.
0: The word of the Lord is coming to you. Mm.

0: prophet Joshua.
1: This day I will begin to magnify and exalt you in the sight of all Israel.
0: Now, some catcher Joshua say, and then day, today, this day,
1: my God,
0: tonight,
1: my God,
0: this afternoon,
1: my God,
0: is your night.
1: Yes,
0: this afternoon,
1: my God,
0: is your moment.
1: Yes,
0: today,
1: my God,
0: is your day.
1: Yes,
0: was it and then day,
1: my God,
0: now me free as see, may you work as see,
1: Makada
0: Bahataya. Hey, Randabo Sada Bahata, and that day,
1: my God,
0: and Radia Joakasi,
1: yes, Lord,
0: and that day,
1: my God,
0: and then Radia Sassi,
1: yes,
0: a preacher will be,
1: my God,
0: and that day,
1: yes,
0: and a Rade,
1: my God,
0: will be Wombo,
1: yes, Lord,
0: and that day,
1: my God,
0: and a Rade,
1: yes,
0: one stamp will be,
1: my God,
0: one stamp will be passport,
1: my God,
0: and that day,
1: yes,
0: and I suffer Rade,
1: yes, Lord,
0: what the Yabra will be,
1: my God,
0: and that day,
1: yes,
0: and a Rade,
1: my God,
0: and someone you know,
1: yes, Lord,
0: there be a wash.
1: My God.
0: And that day,
1: yes,
0: everybody pejao.
1: Yes, Lord.
0: See a net day, and I'm free. I see,
1: my God,
0: my yaw can see a Joshua. Nanka Joshua, nyanyo nyam. Minua bikasa, nanka ye mowudi pa, ewa jumam ho. Yankawa was and pa, ewa fear ho. Yankawa was and pa, ewa son of ho. Ebia for soki to be a bay, ain't he? Any pay you were touching a radikai wate, a radin you were touching
1: it down.
0: Today, the Lord will magnify you.
1: Yes, my God.
0: Obey you, Cassia,
1: my God.
0: And then a radiant flash here.
1: Yes.
0: Oh, shall link in a mommy.
1: My God.
0: Shall link in a mommy.
1: Yes.
0: A brother who said ni pass on the Etiawano.
1: My God.
0: Sam Brenner, whatever Sasa Yoka.
1: Yes, Lord.
2: Number one,
0: Sam Brenner. And a radiant Sasa
1: Yoka. Yes.
0: Yampewudiate.
1: My God.
0: That is not the mind of God.
1: Yes.
0: That is not the mind of God.
1: My God.
0: The only thing, man of God, that will help you. Is to see yourself as how God sees you. That is the best. If you see yourself as how man sees you,
1: my God,
0: you will sink.
1: My God.

0: the glory of God,
1: my God,
0: coming upon
1: Number
0: someone,
1: one, yes,
0: I see the power of God,
1: my God,
0: resting upon the
1: yes,
0: minister.
1: Lord.
0: How not your befamandarabo saha? Tibiano,
1: my God,
0: hey, hey, will be Pia Rabbi be Papa Nini Monobron? Some new wonder,
1: my God.
0: Do you know why they hate you,
1: my God?
0: Man of God, do you know why they are throwing stones at you? Do you know why they are pushing you away,
1: my God?
0: Do you know why they are chasing you,
1: my God?
0: The Bible said that the blind man,
1: Jesus,
0: the blind man,
1: my God,
0: he said, give me way,
1: hey,
0: let me touch him,
1: my God.
0: The people said, no, you are stinking.
1: My God.
0: Where are
2: Number
0: you going?
2: One FM.
0: You don't deserve to be here. Never allow the words of men to discourage you. Never allow the words of those who have not been through what you have been through.
1: My God.
0: Bring you down. See yourself,
1: my God,
0: as how God sees you.
1: My God.
0: Or say, Joshua, and then make a search for Kofibi. Make a search for Amabi. Make a search for Kwesibi.
1: My God.
0: Make a search for Kwamibi.
1: My God.
0: Hey, make a search for Kwamibi.
1: Yes.
0: And that day, and they will be free as I am.
1: Yes, Lord.
0: Israel,
1: my God.
0: One can say, be no more. And then they will share you a free
2: one.
0: And Safonaya, you will touch me. There be a two aside, there was a bronze salmon saddle. And what is the main counter will say? Will free as I am.
1: Yes, Lord.
0: I want mining money now.
1: Yes, Lord.
0: Will Frasia Pejau ever call anymore?
1: My God.
0: Will Frasia Pejau ever do money
1: more? Yes, Lord.
0: Rakada Mahataya. Hey! Rakada da da da da da. Man of God, I love the scripture. And then I'm a Frasia Maya Okasia, Israel, and you so.
1: My God.
0: Hey, and there will be yet, Namia will be Kessel on the boss and you so.
1: Yes, Lord.
2: Number one.
0: I didn't go for my favor ever boss and you so.
1: Yes, Lord.
0: Me who suck a seer beside Tonkra for before
1: Jesus.
0: Me who said, what if you pay, be the man who won't
1: be. Yes, Lord.
0: And what the yen in Gracia for being my
1: brother.
0: What you did, I say,
1: I believe.
0: Baby, I won't be out there, I say,
1: I believe.
0: This afternoon, I see destiny changing.
1: Yes, Lord.
0: Me who said, what this is Sankra for be separate.
1: My God.
0: Me who will be an idiot, one son. And what the man in the house,
1: my God.
0: Who will be a cat doctor catcher and say you have 3 days to leave?
1: Yes, Lord.
0: That's what they say. And then I'm a man won't quack.
1: My God,
0: I want to see a phone in any.
1: Yes, Lord.
0: And then I'm a picture of what food don't to the animal.
1: My God,
0: I want my man in any.
1: Yes, Lord.
0: I said, I want Israel in any. So now, what will you say? Send your meeting more search, you know. Oh, Kadabaha. Sana, I'm a head that Miss Sumedi Wachi. It's through your town walk.
1: My God.
0: And what is the Senior will do more search, you know?
1: Yes.
0: Hey, Joshua, son, I made you watch it.
1: Yes, Lord.
0: Send me do more search in the coffee, son, I made you watch it.
1: Yes, Lord.
0: Send me do more search in Adwa, son, I made you watch it.
1: Yes, Lord.
0: Say, what did you watch here, man of God? Who's run your town for
1: my
0: yet?
1: God.
0: Say, what did you watch here?
1: Yes.
0: Fear not.
1: My God.
2: Number one FM.
0: Fear not.
1: My God.
0: Type it for me. I will fear not.
1: I will fear not.
0: I will fear not.
1: I will fear not.
0: Sir, Rabbi Nyanko Paul Diwachia.
1: My God.
0: You don't be quite rosso.
1: Yes.
0: That's what you hear that.
1: My God.
0: Now, Rabbi Nyanko Paul Diwachia.
1: Yes.
0: It's what any sham and animal. Bible says, what can I want to move? And whatever come a town for one more to
1: move. Yes, Lord.
0: And that will be a more man also.
1: My God.
0: I will be a person of many work.
1: Yes.
0: And then what they come and
1: fire.
0: I will your city.
1: Yes.
0: And what they come and to
1: fire.
0: And
1: come on, too.
0: They say, we are a club of the boss and
1: my God.
0: When you pay your man and also also
2: number one FM,
0: they fool be our one few man and also also. Say, I pay by no one being a number so many. And then Rabbi Beck come and want to.
1: Yes, Lord.
0: I rather come and want to.
1: Yes, Lord.
0: The Lord will shut their
1: mind. My God.
0: Because Senya will do more search, you know. Oh, that's a hataya. Hey, I'm going to find you away from us.

0: Mama made you wet she was in the baby power. Mama baby power. Oh, we're feeling the other money. Media Macau won't tell us.
1: Jesus.
0: It is half one.
1: You ready? You ready? You know what? We bang bang ready. We dey go through and do it. And here you want to be on. We want to make our own. And here you know what? We must be ready. We here. We just turn turn. We just oh sorry. No, but any show. And here you. Kado sabra ba. Baby, be our own team. And here you. Who team if you number one ever. And every year, we need pepper so be a good to know how be a woman. But the strauss are communion, sorry, Rabbi. Bible said, I didn't know no radio to me, Chumita, or sorry, any radiasa. And every year, they come for raise your mouth. They can support or sorry, I am all. And the Jiggy said, or sorry, I'm quite a year, no, then couldn't be a wood here. Come on, yes, already. And every year, he can't do Sabada Baba. We are grown, grown, yeah.

We are crying.

Nanami Fami Wayo Nyamie Uya Krokronye Uya Wa Owa Wenyo Nyamie Nanami Fami Esese Yekutuno Enayana Nasio Nani Mu Nekwa Enayana Esese Yekutuno.

to say, one who said, Radi, was now grow, and now we are, guess you got a was now we are, as it was now grow, and now we are, guess you was we are, we are, we are, we are, we are, we are, we are, we are, we are, we are, we are, we are, we are, we are, we are, we are, we are, we are, we are, we are, we are, we are, we are, we are, we are, we are, we are, we are, we are, we are, we are, we are, we are, we are, we are, we are, we are, we are, we are, we are, we are, we are, we are, we are, we are, we are, we are, we are, we are, we are, we are, we are, we are, we are, we are, we are, we are, we are, we are, we are, we are, we are, we are, we are, we are, we are, we are, we are, we are, we are, we are, we are, we are, we are, we are, we are, we are, we are, we are, we are, we are, we are, we are, we are, we are, we are, we are, we are, we are, we are, we are, we are, we are, we are, we are, we are, we are, we are, we are, we are, we are, we are, we are, we are, we are, we are, we are, we are, we are, we are, we are, we are, we are, we are, we are, we are, we are, we are, we are, we are, we are, we are, we are, we are, we are, we are, we are, we are,

Yadiwaye, any auntie, it is a new Yamia.

salió.

yes, yes, yes, yes, yes, yes, yes, yes, yes, yes, yes, yes, yes, yes, yes, yes, yes, yes, yes, yes, yes, yes, yes, yes, yes, yes, yes, yes, yes, yes, yes, yes, yes, yes, yes, yes, yes, yes, yes, yes, yes, yes, yes, yes, yes, yes, yes, yes, yes, yes, yes, yes, yes, yes, yes, yes, yes, yes, yes, yes, yes, yes, yes, yes, yes, yes, yes, yes, yes, yes, yes, yes, yes, yes, yes, yes, yes, yes, yes, yes, yes, yes, yes, yes, yes, yes, yes, yes, yes, yes, yes, yes, yes, yes, yes, yes, yes, yes, yes, yes, yes, yes, yes, yes, yes, yes, yes, yes, yes, yes, yes, yes, yes, yes, yes, yes, yes, yes, yes, yes, yes, yes, yes, yes, yes, yes,

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Yeah, yeah, radio. 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
1: en nyame adom minister bosheba edia dodo ade from minister bosheba
0: Minister Bosheba, and see social media handles. Hey, then so be here on Swa, Quine Bells in a department with
1: me. We hear me, I want Facebook, a dear with me, and Yami, oh, Facebook, a Bosheba, too. TikTok, a prophet, too. Bet me, Shamo. Instagram, say Bosheba, too. This officer, if you share me any platform, be a Oba Bosheba, too. Our Facebook, any Instagram, any prophet, too. Our TikTok, Osabe Kami, Ronnie and Kupon Shah.
0: Oh, okay. Not just say, baby, minister, Tio Bosheba, and Utin in K. Ewa number 1 FM. And the minister say, Ebia, Obi here, Una, or Pesel on Frewa, Nama Ben, and Ipanibe Frew.
1: Ah, who hear me? Let's hope Pesel Unimi Ekasa. And I say any program, and Nama Obi Yami, 050 730 63 6289. 050
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2: Okay, 24183. 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
1: Yeah, yeah, yeah, yeah, yeah, yeah, yeah, yeah,
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0: Hallelujah.
1: Nah, AM the power, but sometimes you know, I believe say Yakupo A N Juma.
0: Yeah.
1: A N Juma no say only a woman be with your woman disturbing the papa. Now debut all you see seminar or see. So you see seminar ni we are. Mameno. If you run into Mameno. Seminar and sign you know not if you are natural letter, Edia come many seminar.
0: Hallelujah.
1: My meaning too. It's a name in Ocasano. And yes, I hear a day, but sometimes, you know, say, Oti be what time for, or say too much. Another day, I'm lying.
2: Tola, do not allow your the name of your God to be disgraced before you stand up to pray.
0: Yeah, Papa, I love that word.
2: No.
0: Do not allow the name of your God to be disgraced before you stand up to pray.
2: Yes.
0: Yes, and I'm not yet late. And say, Mamma, who's a young couple, and you need to be a woman in years and children.
1: Wow. Wow.
2: That is how you're supposed to be.
0: Men, my man is saying, son, I was sorry, I can say, I'm ready to be your son, and I'm not going to come back.
2: If you have something to do it now.
0: Amen.
1: Amen. Amen. Also, I'm going to say,
0: Semana, and one of us, I say, I walk out. Anyone dance here, no? And see, Samana, wait, dear. Maybe I may better not when you make us a yes, Samana, Yankropon Cassa, Ada, buy out to me, Womu, any woman yama, would the car have by no one? It's me yet, Chuma, Emma Adasa, and Munton or Cassa in the idea, no? And to say, I was as soon as he intimid the idea of Crowdia, wouldn't mean the idea were quaint, be our soa, if I told I should share Samana and it's a quaint, she share Samana, it's a quaint. Now, Boma Diana Toby, if I told I am who, how no? And you won't know how, and you won't know how. Departure, but my dear person, and it's too quiet. As I said, someone and a young and one with Juma, a young Cassia Tippy Crana, a boy and Pussa, a Bianina, a taller, I can see. I just wouldn't need to deal when you are Wimu. We say, we are one crophobia, or why, my missing yen share, my try my quay. 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

0: Amen.
1: ATV TMA, what was joining my Facebook and declare good news, mommy. Good news. October, good news. October, good news. October, good news. For 26 times. Papa, hey, Rim. Papa, how you doing? I was a mere father, Panama, and to your face.
0: Panama, Nini, me, Patrof, and I'm not sure to honor more. A 0546.
1: 0546.
0: 66.
1: And then the bonoma.
0: Minya, my kids, and I made a mistake. That's young Cassa. That's your pa. A 0546.
1: 0546.
0: 66.
1: 66.
0: 93.
1: 93.
0: 12.
1: Why are there 92?
0: Papa.
1: 0546.
0: 0546.
1: 66.
0: 66.
1: 93. 93.
0: 1 2.
1: One, two. That's right. And run, no. Eh, Papa Nama, and I dear to Gano. Who will be who to me who send the panel will be go home? Why Yarisa, yes, a young whom yadi, a young whom yadi, a whom yadi. Mudia call hospital Samoon with one of the patrofre, Doctor Agbelegbe, Apostle Doctor, Archbishop, Bibia, Apostle General, Bibia. Papa, Yanko.
2: Okay. Magari Pizgakabe, Nemi Vasti, Yolakako, Tola, Razor, and Yadu.
0: Or Sankabium say, Ya Vasti, you say, not Tola, a Razor, and Semini be say,
2: Yako Dara, and Yaoji,
0: now, or the two papa, someone who's prepared, say, ya. I am papa de pa.
2: Because we have spiritual followers,
0: sir. As I say, woman, you won't crow for beyond with the anti.
2: Ike oda si opo Doris.
0: Omo chai ni omo ye bia.
2: Just to follow you.
0: Ni op ni opeso oye sisi ya ni se odi wechi ahwe ni awoye nyina.
2: Let me go Matthew chapter 16 verse 24.
0: Say yesho Matthew 16:24. I say, then Jesus said to his disciples, whoever wants to be my disciple must deny themselves and take up their cross and follow me. For whoever wants to save their life will lost it, but whoever loses their life for me will find it. Amen.
2: Ita ni temi imagine ma ko scripture.
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2: Bo ya blo de via ru ngbom la de via ngbashi agbegbe a.
0: Oh my dear boyfriend chi say dia
2: da na. That blo cha cha ma.
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1: Hey, Indomie.
0: Yet me, Eddie Indomie, it's your car for sex.
1: Hmm. 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
0: ye baby. 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Tongue pure water. 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
1: Mm.
0: You're worried, you know, the first car he ever drove was my car. I bought it with my money.
1: Wow.
0: I bought it, but because he's the man, we put his name on it, both our names, but he had a car.
1: Wow.
0: Iti fe bibi bra. Onosun fe bibi mra. It's something like, what do you bring to the table, Debbie? Se be mani ni bia, obeti mi abuano. That is not to say, say, Oba, Ben Messica, and yet, me was cast, the Mikuma Miscas, I scanning him with the crass in my median.
1: Ah, oh,
0: dear, dear, median, median, said, Mikrun, dear, dear. It is for it's our money, or no, dear.
1: Oh, dear, dear,
0: it's mine, or no, dear, it's our money.
1: Wallah,
0: Sana, now, Yamisa, I shall miss so. Instead, Yamisa, Yamisa, dear, I was to me, Femiso.
1: That's right.
0: But you need to be self sufficient.
1: Mm.
0: Maybe, how to cook, they don't know. Send me a CC, if you send me a shrimp, them muscle. They don't know any of those things. Our NAFA, the pomp and pageantry that comes with wedding these days, people prepare towards the wedding. Mm-hmm. That is a weekend event.
1: Mm-hmm.
0: Rather than preparing for the marriage, that is a lifetime relationship. Until your wedding, bridesmaids 12, me may 20, me I'll shine, you know. The pomp and pageantry, we think about the wedding rather than the marriage. That is what is bringing all these divorces.
1: Do we have Christian and as a church marriage?
0: Yes, we have church marriage.
1: I'm going to say you need church marriage.
0: Why don't we have church marriage?
1: Yes, you need church marriage.
0: Why don't we have church marriage?
1: It is a church marriage cry then.
0: So, I worry and Ankasa and say, oh, Job, I'm not free, Papa. If he are worried, and then they are worried. But so, you're Christo near, they are worrying about Christo in him, or Tony Shira, Esu, Eguso.
1: Minti ma fam ba Christ ni ma nyakopo ntumi ntoni chira ngusu ana.
0: Obetimi there are people who are really engaged, but your belief.
1: Okay.
0: What you believe in? Me believing said there was a wedding in Cana and Jesus attended, and so the altar may I submit to. Ma worry about call me altar in him. Ma worry about call me altar in him so that there are people present. Me busu afo, me sofo, me namfofo. Me take a vow, woman, and I'm winning. Send me a bear that vow binds on me, and that vow is to God. So God will come and react. So we're a year, dear, what's a meeting or sir? But where there's one by you, so I don't know about by you, so by any to me change, baby. Nothing, it means it physically doesn't change anything. And you thank God for giving you the food.
1: Ain't say you see church marriage na say we made my wife ever alter name na ya be exchange vow na ya bom paye edia mano enu na qualify our wedding as a church marriage and I say there is something there is a pattern that church marriage follow because say eba the traditional marriage na say we you know e won a line effort. Say you see church marriage, you know, so a person breaking it down, and you enter church marriage, you know, as ye.
0: Okay, so me, you know, you can do church marriage any day. It doesn't mean say we be in your wedding gown, and I be there. Me say meet me, na me kunche your shape. We can go on our altar, exchange vows, and then have our marriage blessed, and then we sign certificates that makes it. Most churches have church certificate before the government, you know, the law certificate. So when you are able to do that, not just that, but behaving as Christians in the marriage, not just the occasion.
1: Okay, Inji, your name, Lady Reverend Gloria Kafui Entry, and I'm in a case, I'm in a case, I Pasako fa boy ra nyango po nshira mini bibi onam awa befa and then ye mame atwe yankasi super

0: the praise general Eddie Abaha. I believe say we will see our audio far. Na baby Abaya fine. Yen kasa emfa the bouncing story, you know. When we say first jam tea, sad story, you know. And mammy will say, oh, say any moon corner, you're bouncing. Say you to me, bouncy apostle Abraham Lante, dear, the media, who am I? And you know, man. Oh, my son, dear, no, a money broken heart, pa. There be any time, no, say, or cast our story now. Who to me, share affection, no, like
1: pain that
0: pains now, or the cast our dear, no. I didn't know me a year, a baby resist her at any
1: time. My partner chose, and say, be a me straight, it's year four. See, I'm partner chose, my own fine chummy. It's been, like I said, 30 years. So it's like 1997. Mm. It's almost 30 years.
0: It's looking back, you know, initially you said no.
1: Yes.
0: What caused the monumental change, the shift? Ube can say, yes, I will marry you.
1: Okay, so.
0: I know to give to be my
1: own. Oh, want to give to my man. It's not about gifts. It's nothing. Me who no. Sebi. He didn't qualify to be who I wanted in life.
0: Oh, because
1: not to say Pastor Kofi or Royal House, he said, not those times it was IBWC and he was leading the choir. And every day be an shirt here too, draws about
0: home. Oh.
1: And I mean so no. I like the fine things of life. Pastor Kofa Ejina, I said, now
0: swag, you know.
1: Swag, the steez out there, but Ejina have pocket, you know. Those kind of things. So I become born again, fresh, and where I was coming from, looking at myself. You know, I think I should do better. I knew, yeah. Say, you two shirts, ne one trouser, and no, she, prison's uniform. Not a prisons officer. So he was good with what he does, actually. He was very, very, very good. But then after prayer, and I saw beyond what I was seeing then. I saw beyond.
0: Time now, mom, payeno.
1: You my type. But we call bomb payeno. I heard God. That was the first time I heard God. God said, this is your husband. And I'm saying, right, the way they mean pay, because they be and Zana, you know, but I was coming from somewhere. I was coming, the people I was dating were big men and all that. Nafi, you'll be on the shirts. Nipa best to me. I was thinking about Nipa. I was thinking about what people would say.
0: Satana, who you high class person?
1: Kakra. Na many swish, Kakra.
0: Na many swish.
1: Kakra. But I became born again, so I had to all that life should be.
0: But one of the things I may pay hope as a ultimate life a example emanipa, and I think that is one of the things I love about your ministry. Now asemba kwa ukaya I am one kakara. I had ya subiye ye do. Not on your type. Wow.
1: Not on your type.
0: But only and then say otihoa fly umma. What do I dream? A kuichira. I regret it for using that word.
1: Oh, I don't regret anything in my life. I don't have any regrets.
0: And then no, can you say apostle any your type?
1: No, I can't say that. It's my type. It's my type and over. It's my. I don't regret anything. That time, the nanka mihuno, the nanka mihuno. That is what you know warranted me to say that.
0: That time.
1: That is what warranted. The only at that time, you can't go back to your childhood and stop certain things or erase certain things you did. That is my past, and it's gone. It stays in my past.
2: So. Reverend Kafui.
0: No, but Pastor, I just want to ask Kakara. But my name is Kakara, mommy. That's why. It's Pastor Kofi now. Interview, no. Ochemuna Ote say, on also for mommy, Gloria, a jelepa, Ote the voice and I'm so driving.
2: Menene Casabaco.
0: F1. It's a dear officer on Kawa.
2: So you see, Mehu Reverend Kafui, the story, not like Mama Rita and Apostle General.
0: Oh, okay.
2: And I'm not surprised Reverend Apostle Abraham, his demeanor, his attitude. I'm not surprised Mama Kafui's attitude, her demeanor, and so on and so forth. the same story ran through the two of them.
0: Mm.
2: Mama Rita complained about the fact say, and now Apostle John and the kind of the type. And this is a language most ladies use. You understand me? Because Oshie Ebusion Free, Mama Rita is coming from a very good background. Same as Mama Kafui. So this is not Master Otimika say we in your type. And I'm Yamema or type a famao. It means Otimika say your type. Later it becomes your type. So a language that a normal with beautiful women. So now Mama Rita is confessing that when Apostle General saw her, no, and now or when he she saw Apostle General, no, no, yeah, and the trousers shoe back. Mama can't now my dream back. So the same trousers fitting green blue, and now the combination cry a poor, but and Bible, you see, that's where the where I always feel so much for these two women of God. They say after prayer, God reveals to them that this is the man you want.
0: Mm.
2: There shouldn't be any regrets.
0: Mm.
2: She can never regret because I know Reverend Apostle Abraham is a very loving man.
0: Very
2: same as Apostle Jonah. The same, I don't know. And he's a powerful worshiper.
0: Mm.
2: Apostle Jonah is a powerful worshiper. Their story is similar. And the Apostle General, Tibia, Apostle Abraham, woman, Apostle General, echo arrested. No, so it's another mystery.
0: Mm.
2: It's a whole mystery. Mm. Apostle Abraham was just in his, way bad, rough life, rasta life, in a mood, or in his mood where Apostle General, enter the car.
0: Mm.
2: After entering the car, or the mic man say, take. Begin to worship.
0: Mm. Wow.
2: Obi onye Christian. Then it just, this two couple, I don't know.
0: That's right.
2: Their story is so
0: AT, I love the aspect. I love the aspect of Pastor Kufa Abul Rubi to say, Nyaye mame, Mama Gloria, can I yen throne or can no cry, papa. Yen kasam about evolution and selection. Unkola bremono. You will say who choose you based on who can accept you as you are, right? Right. Yeah. Is it a good thing?
1: This is a difficult one. It might be good for somebody, but bad for another person. You don't accept people the way they are and leave it there.
0: Okay.
1: You work on them.
0: Mm.
1: You work to get the best out of them.
0: Okay.
1: You can get a nugget and work on it to become polished gold.
0: Mm.
1: So you can accept people the way they are and work on them.
0: Mm.
1: There are people too who do not change. Omo dey. Omo se say na me to be anti men se same. So that is how I'm not saying say accept me just the way I am and leave me there.
0: Okay, you can still work. We'll be accepting our work.
1: One of the two things you need to know, apart from God speaking to you, is that knowing the person's temperament, knowing your temperament as well. There are temperaments that are fire and fire. Melancholy and choleric, they are two fire brands. So know the person. And even if you marry the person, know the person. Look at the person's weakness.
0: Okay.
1: And help the person on their weakness, encourage them on their strength.
0: Wow. So if you were giving your friend and saying, young girls, you know, advice, and one more scoring your friend's a card, almost call your man.
3: Number one FM.
0: What are some of the non-negotiable and as a negotiable things? And what say? Nipane was almost over falling below 85.
1: Okay, so marry a Christian.
0: Okay,
1: who
0: one.
1: Fear God, because many Christians don't fear God.
0: Also, my mom for a couple. Maybe say me. Me ex girl be osrunya kupon pa but o mami broken heart o
1: e bia o hwe bebia o kona nye bebia o kono She's going. She may catch you and say, "Oh, Kobe before, also Kobe before."
0: Okay, okay.
1: So you don't hold it against her.
0: Oh, okay.
1: Your journey is not her journey.
0: Oh, okay.
1: Baby, I walk. Baby, who know when? Yes, you know. Anyhow, you don't fault the person because of that.
0: Mm.
1: Look for him. Apostle Jonah, during an interview, he said something that I retreat and I've said it over and over. I'll say, "Be born again at church and be born again at home."
0: Hmm.
1: Mm. Don't just be born again outside. Be born again in your home. If you are born again in your home, that marriage is... So look for a man who is really born again, who fears God, who understands, and the man who is going somewhere.
3: Number one, FM.
1: Thirdly, look for a man that loves you.
0: Hey.
1: Not your body or your physique.
0: Wow.
1: Because you see, what you are seeing now, after a while... No, a best saggy. So if your mind is on the no for no, it will sag. Se nipano figure. Oh, you know, figure no best say with having children. Bisa Pastor Kofa after a wife, three girls.
2: Three disciples.
1: Three girls. What's the size? When you fall in love with nipano physique, no, it will change. And let me say this before you ask me another question. People change.
0: Okay, people change.
1: That is why you have to really pray and ask God.
0: Okay.
1: He is omniscient, he's omnipotent. Baby, I walk on him who has a mononym. Baby, I'm equal and hear God. Don't listen to your feelings. People don't listen to God, they listen to their feelings.
0: Wow. A month for Nyama Winnie, you know, be teaching, say, Oma Gloria and Apostle Abraham Lamte. Oma Wari Fepao. See the rosy pictures and the sign man. Mami shoku kakra. What is this one reality shock you face in your early years that counseling didn't prepare you for?
1: Counseling didn't prepare me for
0: something that happened. But Oko counseling, no. And I say you weren't expecting it to happen. But it happened.
1: Okay.
0: But counseling, no. I'm Mao heads up a woman, and I say, oh, say, you may miss my co-counseling. Maybe you can say, I'll challenge in your baby, a baba, sign your moon, your baba. There is one thing, be a counselors, and they don't tell you, but Uber Conwell could be too hard.
1: I had a very difficult mother, I have, but now she's my friend. Difficult mother in law.
0: Oh,
1: I had a very, very, very, very, very difficult mother in law that it wasn't pleasant. Maybe we'll save it for another day.
0: That's right.
1: We are talking about mothers in law. It was, and you know.
0: Hey, but are you okay talking this thing in public? Because we'll be at you. So in case a mother in law, you got it.
1: Oh, that's the reality.
0: I know you're okay with it.
1: No, that's the reality.
0: And radio station, you know, over there, they like punchy things. So.
1: And yeah.
0: Who can't say we are going to be producer?
1: And yeah, intro.
0: Okay.
1: One thing I don't like. Is lying, or I'm just like my mother, Rita.
2: Reality.
1: I had a very difficult mother-in-law, and you know, we ain't crying, you forgive me. Most girl women don't really like Anglo girls,
0: yeah.
1: So there's always a clash, and nebabako.
0: Okay,
1: nebabe mabako.
3: Number one, FM.
1: So mostly. I became like a rival. It was tough.
0: Wow.
1: Counseling didn't prepare me for that.
0: Wow. Did you expect me asking you this question?
1: I know you can ask any question, so I was prepared for you.
0: But Onim, I didn't a year magic, and I made some kind of harmony and as a union be about one or mother in learning team.
1: No matter how antagonistic she was towards me, I gave her love.
0: That's right. Wow.
3: Number one,
1: I gave her love. And so she's my friend today.
0: Then you have a big heart. You go pass a call for you, meaning love, no, meaning rating anything. Me cry, me jina, how you cry, no. Oh, my little cry. Oh, we'll talk about that. But I love.
1: I gave her love. I mean, that's what God requires of us. There's one thing I always say. I tell you, I don't know if I should say this. Baby Sam say, I believe so much in karma, Pastor Kofa. Baby Sam say, I also for now believe in karma. I believe in karma. I believe, say, whatever you sow, you reap it.
2: That's
1: I have a son. I have a son. So if I do not deal well with her, I'm also a mother-in-law now.
0: Wow.
1: I'm also a mother-in-law now. So if I don't deal with her well, no matter how, what her weaknesses were, my daughter-in-law might also not deal well with me, with my excesses, because I'm also not perfect.
0: Wow. What's your Kimmy? And to what prepare my dream? And to me, we go to no sana. Me born person, I go pour my akuma a bit my cherry love.
1: Yes.
0: Because you move you hold mono. Because I go for to me handle ye. But it's good. Oh, cherry, I did. And I comments ever me WhatsApp with him mono. I think people are really learning. Obviously, equality and submission. Or say, okay, my main kind is saying about. Or how do you teach? The modern successful women to navigate biblical submission without feeling diminished.
1: Okay, so I just took my phone. I'm going to Ephesians chapter 5. I read from 21 first. People skip the 21. It says submit to one another out of reverence for Christ.
0: Okay,
1: so it starts from you submitting to one another. It means mutual respect.
0: Okay.
1: Have mutual respect for each other. Then it comes to wife submit. There is no ambiguity about that. It's not in contention.
0: Okay.
1: Wife submit. You might be the breadwinner. You might be more educated. You might be whatever. Bible says, this is journey to heaven, right?
0: Yeah.
1: So I'm talking to Christians.
0: That's right.
1: So wife submit to your own husband. Emphasis on own. That person is your own. If that person is not your husband, don't submit to that person. But submit to a man who is submitting to God. Submit to a man who is submitting to
0: God. Because what I said, don't submit to them.
1: Submit to your own husband.
0: Okay.
1: So if the person is not your own husband,
0: mm-hmm.
1: you cannot submit to the person, because that's not what the Bible says.
0: So those people who submit to their pastors that they are,
1: that's their pastor, man in authority.
0: And also, he's okay.
1: It's okay. The man is your boss. Submit to your boss.
0: But say, Wonkofobi almost submitted to their bosses and their pastors, even than their husband.
1: That is wrong. It's totally wrong. Bible says your own husband. How can you submit to your pastor and not submit to your
0: your husband?
1: That's what she chose. Nobody chose for her. She chose that.
0: It's a role bearer, temperament, management, it play in marriage.
1: It plays a whole. For me, I teach temperament. I say that know your partner's temperament before you accept. Don't marry because you got pregnant. Don't marry because you are aging. Don't marry because your parents want you to marry. Marry because you are ready and you've heard from God. Most, forgive me, most African men are narcissists.
0: Most.
1: Yeah. So submit to your own husband. But I said this, very, very important. Submit to a man who is submitting to God.
0: That's right.
1: Number one. If I am submitting to a man, that tells me don't go to church. We should pour libation. We should do things that doesn't go with my faith. How can I submit to that kind of person? I am not submitting to you. So he said, for that, the husband is the head of the wife.
0: Okay.
1: Whether we like it as women, the man is our head. Even as Christ is the head of the church, his body, and as himself, its savior. So it's established. Submit to the man that is over you. Unfortunately or fortunately, the man is the head, it gets to be the neck. But ask me, it is the neck that turns the head. So submit. No matter what, Once you say, this is the man I want, and please don't marry a man you cannot respect.
0: Okay. Okay.
1: Don't marry a man you cannot submit to. That's why it's difficult for some, you know, the young men today, they want women who have money. And Oba or Wiskadi or Epon Kostada. See, when you go there, don't expect submission because you knew where you were going.
3: Number one FM.
0: Wow. About who's kadadano or a pompous?
1: Most. And yeah, all. Most.
0: Okay, okay.
1: Sometimes it gets into our head. We will say, oh, hey, a bear man, or so, yeah, na me, you know. Mean, boo bear man, me train. I always say this, let me say, it is difficult. The air, de my, say, you know, and then I'm me, say, yeah. I'm talking from a woman's point of view. It's difficult for women to submit. This is a me, say, it's difficult for men to love. Men don't love, they lust.
0: Okay. Okay. Okay.
1: It's difficult for men to love. That is why God says love. So a woman, your place in that marriage is not to love. Your place is to submit.
0: Submit. Wow. AT, how can I submit to someone or ye harsh on me? The temperament in ye, he is not ready to change. And Charlie, when I make a sacran umumi, how can a lady submit to that person?
1: Marriage is work. Pastor Kofi said we come from the same place, and marriage in my language is strongede. It's strong. If Pastor Kofi is my husband, I call him strong. He also called me so steady me. Marriage is work. So if you come across somebody like that and that person is a believer, go to the one that made him. Pray for him. Pray for him.
0: Okay.
1: I always tell people, say, if people do for girls in the shrine, you can also do for boys in God.
0: Marabadi bo shadi bo raba.
1: Una who sit in the boxes.
0: Oh say oka for girls ini for boys. Ubi ene sre. Umuso taye papa papa papa. Hey imbema ye dinya ma o. I no tina pasaku for ukrumuna ye boss some time bina no ho pre no. Ne ho pre de so be kofi. Ana ya for boys.
1: So I am no cry, I'll be glad.
0: But only you have a bomb, I say, yeah, we be more my son, be ya, as I am for boys who be enough for girls who be a good boy in 3 years old.
1: There's a for girls and boys, you're in a man, I'm
0: okay,
1: yeah, girlfriends and boyfriends.
0: Yeah, will be suit here, also, it's a chair, and I ain't sure say, bitch, may be.
1: Oh, any day, Misha, mana,
0: and I'll catch up. I worry for
1: now, and your radio,
0: but you have a bomb, I say, yeah, we be more. Also for my man.
4: We bow to you,
0: Lady River,
4: and lay before your throne.
0: And I'm in the nature in common. And I hear Kasaba Christianity and divorce. They say divorce about your rampant, but I bet say fashion.
4: I am bad on
0: it. But then, your mommy, you watch about temperament management. But also, watch how to select the perfect one. What are some of the things that spark up divorce in marriage? Certain things are you've seen it as infinitesimal. Infinitesimal. Are they minute? But enuna, the main cause, and I say to me, spark up divorce power.
1: Taking your partner for granted.
0: Oh wow, wow.
1: It might be what homophobes or my wife, so they don't put any effort in the marriage anymore. In terms of appearance, in terms of speaking to them, how you even speak to them, and how you take care of yourself. You know, very minute. But it can bring divorce. When he was married, my baby, we dress for the public, but we don't dress for our husbands.
0: We dress for the public.
1: We don't dress for our husbands. Men are moved by what they see. So no co office. The secretary is a short skirt. What make it up nice? The hair nice. Oh, we be kwa bano. Into mane bo umu a. Ufi fi koye. So into mane bo umu. The house is not kept until raw. Men are adventurous, whether we like it or not. Men are adventurous. So you put an effort in your looks, especially.
0: Okay.
1: And that's how to take care. Make your house a home. Very inviting. Side check, wo baby. Bemanu beba no. Wabonu deep. And wo pepa na no. We're setting the table nice and making sure something in check. And then self, you find it dream.
0: Oh.
1: But we here no beba no. Only in a microwave, we heat him on we. We don't place value on our partners.
0: Wow.
1: When we were dating, the man could tell the wife, oh, you're looking very nice. I feel you don't even remember the last time I catch your cry, I say you are beautiful, and answer that idea looks good on you. Those little things, that is why people have emotional affairs out of their marriages, because if you don't talk to, where was Adam when Eve was there? Where was Adam? Adam was not talking to Eve, so the serpent came to talk to Eve.
0: What do you say sometimes, you know, be more hormonal. Chaos, any challenges, and this is a poppy upper. The option a bomb, my dreamer, dear bomb, my dreamer is actually divorce. No, divorce. No, how can you handle the early thought of divorce? Say, bow, dreamer.
1: I tell people I was on an interview, and that interview went viral with my husband. And I said something. Some people keep asking me about I said, me kwa worry, me to one way ticket.
0: One way ticket.
1: Aye.
0: And also as a child.
1: And said me too kind of me to one way and a round come trip. Men come man say I drink out the call I really matter. The people you keep around is very important. Nipa can was some children. It's very, very important. So what worry baby who worry now so now for four in the moon same ni name one. Oh you are in trouble. Have somebody you talk to. I tell my counselors, "Oh, kona unya problem. Men ko catch you with your phone. Men catch you now before. Come back to me because next year we are almost 30 years. I have made similar mistakes from my past. I learned from mistakes of my past. May I always say, I don't want to preach his story or history. I'm a practical preacher." Dear my film, I'm working on my men. That is what I'll tell you. So, when you say, I best say, when you say, men can't wash them in the rain before we breathe. We can be blue, be an energy. We'll be our catch up, our worry. What can we catch so much? We catch us a divorce. Divorce, no. It doesn't mean say divorce is because of you. Divorce, na even any pe. So, near we can wash them in the rain. It's very, very, very important. And there are some people only by chronicles or a loudspeaker. Public address system. Oh, can what some of them be? So you have to be careful the people you talk to if you are going through challenges.
0: That's right.
1: But talk to somebody anyway. Because one casa and only be ankasa, you'll be depressed. And depression will make you talk plenty. Depression will make you take certain decisions. Divorce is the last option. Jesus said, he hates divorce. When you divorce, he hates it. Yes, he hates it. But he doesn't hate the divorcee. Let me put it that way.
0: Okay.
1: He doesn't hate the divorcee. But I'll see, on what grounds should we divorce? On grounds of adultery. But even then, if you can forgive, go ahead and forgive. I tell people, when you divorce, because that is mine. So if somebody is taking mekasana, it should... take it part. I'm saying for me, when you divorce your husband because the person is committing adultery, when you go into the next one and the person also committed adultery, what would you do?
0: Twenty.
1: So if you can work, if you can work at it, if you can pray for the person, if there can be genuine repentance and the person will really go through counseling therapy, why not?
0: So, do you think, say, okay, me a bear, my person, me worry. But you say, na me who say, me partner, no psychologically, no, why you ready for marriage?
1: What do you want in a woman? You have to look for what you are looking for in the woman. Listen, that woman must need you. You must also need that woman.
0: Okay.
1: What are you looking for? If you see it in the person, and you see that the person is God-fearing, and you are prayed, and you have confirmation, go ahead. The only thing, as a counselor, as a mother, inti a mema obi a divorce and ne die you can quote me anywhere.
0: My ear ready.
1: Is when the person is hitting you. If the person is hitting you, make one be
0: so you don't support, you don't encourage abusive marriage.
1: Never.
0: Ah, obi o. Say nyanko ponzo say divorce die enya de pao.
1: But say oku means where?
0: So be call heaven.
1: There be me nyanko mean enu me so. Enu time.
0: Lady Rebecca, what are you tell us in the crowd who cry now you okay?
1: Oh, that is as regards to my calling and what God has
0: okay,
1: done with
0: but,
1: my life.
0: Okay,
1: but where you become a punching bag or say helpmate, not a punching bag. See, this if somebody is hitting you, run. Because once he starts, he will not stop.
0: Okay, that's why. Uh-huh. Hey, just for a minute, then you can come on. I'm searching and searching for the same. Where you see? Same. Lady Reverend, God Richie bless you. I'm listening to you live from Ozu. Toladi, I'm enjoying your questions. Those are the kind of things that we need to listen.
3: Number one FM.
0: Okay, we used to say, I am Kwame, listen to you live from Ofanko. For a miracle. The woman of God is endowed. Okay, that's why. Now I'm ready. Okay, we used to say, my name is Lillian. Listen to you from Ashiama. Toladi. Apostle Ibrahim Lamte is my. Okay, we meant to make we want. Okay, we should say, I'm Toladi, I am learning and I'm on learning. Okay, yeah. Wow. Messages in the door, so man, Jimmy and Kyle, dear, me patch of a chame. They got WhatsApp messages in a baby. Also, bet me the WhatsApp message about number 0541 357311. Over to me the messages, and I said, oh, question be over to me, Ebisa Lady Reverend. Gloria, what about making kind in armor? Say a question, they make comment in their door. So,
3: number one,
0: okay, we say the woman is sparkling. I pray my marriage spark light, okay. Okay, do you have a group whereby you teach all these things? Okay, so it will be also, I mean, my answer no, also, who will group be a. Obetumi a join ni amo chire chire sa
1: major me number ti mi wi o ti mi friend
0: obetumi a friend. Okay, that's why and me no kasa no bibia koyie na mi kura man kasa me interview no me su mi shi ade pa pa pa pa pa pa pa pa pa pa pa enti obisi should you enter into marriage with expectations?
1: Yes, but you will have surprises.
0: Surprises.
1: You go into with expectations, but you have surprises.
0: You will have surprises. Wow.
1: Because until you live with somebody, you don't know the person. So your expectation might be met or might not be met.
0: Obi the Ba said, does the church support divorce? How will she personally handle a daughter facing an abusive man in Noah, Canada? I know they will say for intent term crowd money free. But yeah, answer with, does the church support divorce? Can the church divorce?
1: You see, there are denominations. I come from a straight Catholic background, and you know the Catholic Church, they don't support divorce. Even if they would have to make you a communicant again, you have to provide everything before they can make you a communicant. So it varies from church to church. But me, like I said, when you are divorcing, it should be on when your life is at stake.
0: Okay.
1: If your life is at stake, there's no marriage in heaven, but you will go and account for your life that God gave you on earth.
0: Now, the situation whereby both of a spouse, you are in ministry, day in, day out, day in, day out. So my divorce here, how can you handle that? Because sometimes who say Pastor Kofu Ebia Sweetie Oti Oye me ex-wife me who say only Pastor Kofu Jelia some and I will tie off before be to me Abemu Kakra. How can I handle Sawino? Ah, Munyina Mua sorry them. Mua sorry back
1: home. You have to be matured about it.
0: It's when you're ready, a menko.
1: Menko, yeah. You have to be matured about it.
0: A Jan Bashu.
1: Who calls for the Piper Mask? What?
0: No one can quench. Okay. H my answer will question number one. I am in the same chapter with my ex. And sometimes she knows what I like most and the dressings I like most. As I was with her, she doesn't dress that way. As we broke as we divorced, she started wearing those dresses. Madam, how can I survive?
1: It's either you leave that church. Look for another branch of that church and go to.
0: Hey, but am I serious? Who?
1: You know, a divorce lawyer told me something.
0: Mm-hmm.
1: He said 90% of the women or the couple he, you know, worked with have regretted divorcing.
0: Mm-hmm.
1: Mm-hmm. People, yes. And what you are going through, and you know, and then they just go for it.
0: That's why I think engine you wrap it up now, baby. Are you doing okay? We say, how can one handle stigma after divorce in church?
1: I said, God hates divorce, but He does not hate a divorcee. God loves you, He loves who you are and what He has made you. Being divorced is not, it shouldn't be a stigma. Oh, yeah, they are warrior, yeah, Africa. Yeah, warrior to say is the greatest achievement on earth. And you'll be a never worry. Say, the world population, somebody should help me. The fraction is
2: high.
1: And you'll be a never worry. So it shouldn't be a stigma on you that you are divorced. I would want to be divorced than to be killed. So lift your head up high and, you know, put some self-esteem on yourself.
0: Mm-hmm.
1: And people divorce and they are better off than they were married.
0: It is a whole divorce we are. I know, say, you are not encouraging divorce, but the reason why I work a divorce assembly is when you are experiencing an abusive marriage and you work. But see, I mean, the workers on them. I say divorce now, I bet to say the best option. I bet to say fashion will be a pumpy, she. I don't know most of the ladies any members.
1: Divorce, the reason, like, when I'm teaching people, can I, like, two papers, please, can I leave people that? Yeah. Two papers. I said, leaving and cleaving. The original word for cleaving is gluing together.
0: Okay.
1: That is the original word. Gluing together. So if I glue this paper and then I decide I don't want it glued together, I want it separated, what will happen? So anytime you divorce, for life, that thing is there. It's not the best. But if it becomes abusive, that is when me, Gloria Lamte, sitting here, I'll tell you to run for your life. But if not that, look at it. I said in my earlier submission, say, marriage mostly, and at some time, it's not for pleasure, it's for assignment. And see, if that is your assignment, how about all we could do? So if somebody is upper sex, let me put it that way, and there is no sex in the marriage into upper so jai, and now the person doesn't do it well, or what if be 65, 60, and the person becomes impotent? What happens? What happens in the marriage? So, if it's your assignment, check what it is. me, I told myself, God put me there for assignment.
0: Mm-hmm.
1: It won't machine.
0: Allah.
1: But three as she bent.
0: Allah, will you?
1: Mokunya afami.
0: O machi ya jabe.
1: Machi.
0: Allah. Now, when we just have a question, we, in the bedroom, one lady been an only meeting come on, or sit on that my wife for good 15 years, me nya orgasm da. Now, Mr. Adintia, or see anytime biara, Nikru or the worship at that time, or bo edam rekumuno, and new money, and sometimes, you know. Se onye na adwo be ye but obo ho no na your friend say ni kru e ba no ho ba na adwin ko
1: what spiritual
0: yes enwum na ye bonobo na afanti u de ye na menko na wada was anti almost 20 years 15 years ni or have any but what would say three
1: first waka cheni kru
0: or see or catch any kuni kuni e complaints on your spiritual and a woman also a very spiritual pa
1: the ni kru na was a Ohia
0: counselor.
1: And in natural fact, I can tell you, 40, if I'm correct, I don't know, I stand to be, but 40% of women don't know what a cursing is.
0: Mm.
1: Yes. Most women fake it, they don't know orgasm.
0: Aji agbemi awo awo.
1: Oh, that be we have no mean show
0: again.
1: Most women don't know what orgasm.
0: But enum so air inciting.
1: Inciting. The mood you put the person in. Oh, you see, men, they can decide. They have erection. They can enter anything.
0: Mm.
1: So men don't see sex as affection.
0: Mm.
1: It is women. You can sleep with a woman once. No, I tear also. Because women do sex with emotion and passion.
0: Okay.
1: So, what the mood in which you put the person determines whether she has orgasm or not.
0: Mm.
1: For the woman, it starts from morning. You want to have her in the night. Start preparing her from morning.
0: I mean, prepare no.
1: Prepare her from morning.
0: We are recommend it be mommy.
1: There be means me recommend it be.
0: Oh,
1: be
0: oh, see. Okay, you bet you me about we. You bet you me about we.
5: Are you feeling all right?
0: You bet you me about we.
5: Number one.
0: Where you to be more so? Where you to be more?
1: It should be a cool, you know, something blue, something that puts you in the mood. Anyway,
0: yeah. What do you want to do anyway?

0: gospel musicians need to work on this. Because we don't have a gospel. Because when you check Song of Solomon, there are a lot of love songs there. We can use that to create a song.
1: Of course. But
0: so it's to all the gospel musicians.
1: You know, there's one thing with us Christians, we don't support each other. Exactly. We are too fragmented.
0: Yes.
1: Somebody can use that against you.
0: Yes. But we need to.
2: And people say, go for a new way. I say, me boy and mama boy. Yeah. Where are you interviewing? You're way ahead of me.

0: What did he say? May born you now, but may not see us.
1: There's one thing we don't do in church. We don't really talk about sex. Even in council, we don't teach about lovemaking. Mm. So it's boring.
0: Oh, okay.
1: The whole Christianity shouldn't be boring.
0: The church doesn't talk about, and as I discuss about.
1: How many churches have you seen that today we have couples dinner and let's talk about sex? How many? So we don't talk about it. What we don't talk about, the church will talk, the world will talk about it.
0: But can you champion it?
1: We can do that.
0: Personally, you.
1: Yes, I can do that.
0: Ube champion.
1: I can do
0: Ube
1: that.
0: Trumpet and say,
1: I can
0: the
1: do
0: church
1: that.
0: Must talk and discuss
1: about
0: and educate.
1: Yes.
0: Oh, wow.
1: Especially to the married couple.
0: I
1: had a girls program with my ladies, the youth.
0: Mm.
1: And we're supposed to have 2 hours. Ask her for 3 hours. They couldn't have enough because I went there teaching them. But we don't talk about sex and it's a problem.
0: Wow.
1: There should be retreats for couples. Let's get experts to come and talk. So most Christians crucify me and all. Well,
0: me and you crucify me. Osama, you are endowed though. Meaning, say, I did crucify me. Osama, we are romantic. I said, okay, and media intervene in your mammy and my friend. Oka bibina e wo mu like or fair idea about it. No, just say, someone can in a onim crucify me. Osama, onim crucify me.
2: The crucify me is Adam and Eve, where the woman lies down and then the man lies on her.
0: Oh, but I said, the real way where Anyakopo di jai.
2: No, those were the old system, but they are like she's saying. I don't want to go there. But
0: well, look,
2: there are styles that will get the woman to get to.
0: Okay.
2: So,
0: but
2: I know most of them. Yeah, I love sex. You understand me? So,
1: he's a married man, so that's fine.
0: So, I mean, me producer, but when they come around,
2: make sure. As I came back from the Swiss, the atmosphere was. I said tonight, dear.
0: Allah.
2: So I love sex and. She's the only one I run that way.
0: George, what happened?
2: So I don't go out of the box. I'm always in the box. So whatever I need to do to make her get to the orgasm, I need to do that. You understand?
0: But Mama Gloria, you were Christian position, Anna.
1: So I was saying the sister station the other time that most Ghanaian men are not romantic.
0: Oh, really?
1: No. Ona, when you even get to the most men, the breast of the woman, we're in October, breast month, so I can talk about breast. The way you take care of the breast, radio, Ona, not that. And then a man I was on the panel with said something that brought to me, said, men are romantic, that they learned from Adam. Adam, when they created him, it was only the dogs and monkeys. So the monkey star and the dog star and the giraffe star, he knew it more than the woman. Ghanaian men should learn. If they are cutting outside and they are oba onion and giddy, but oba ni fear, most men are not really romantic. Their target is that they have erection. They want to enter. And that is all. Once they enter, they do whatever they have to do. They roll over and start snoring. I'm a twin. They know.
0: And then yesaka pa, yesaka, yepe. Me and Amika say be pe. No yesaka. But I didn't know this side of you.
2: No, I thought
0: you are like some. That the baby Charlie, she knew I catch Charlie. Sena, Brandon, no, Hoba, Ucha content, and all you say, you whoop. It's for me, obit here, right now. If someone is listening to us right now, going through painful divorce, and as a feeling betrayed, and as a dealing with societal shame, that comes with what is your word of hope from believers in travel to help them find their wealth back?
1: I want to tell anybody going through pain, painful divorce, one problem or the other, know that there's a purpose.
0: There's a purpose.
1: Romans 8:28 says, all things work together for good, for them that love God, and for them who are called according to purpose. So if you are called according to purpose, you go through these things.
0: Mm.
1: And everything you go through matures you for the next level.
0: Mm.
1: You are going through it for you to have a story to tell somebody. Sometimes, I saw a young man who committed suicide because he was going through a lot.
0: Mm.
1: And I said, he could talk to somebody, get to somebody, talk to somebody, mm. and know that God loves you. That's once you have life, you have everything. This is chapter one.
0: Mm.
1: You have not seen the glimpse of chapter two.
0: Mm.
1: So don't give up on yourself.
0: Mm.
1: Chapter two is coming, and it is beautiful than that's chapter
0: right.
1: one.
0: That's right.
1: Life will always get better with Christ.
0: That's right.
1: Be rooted in Him. Know Him for yourself.
0: Mm.
1: One of the things I want to tell Christians is that know Christ for yourself. Know Him. Have a relationship with Him.
0: Mm.
1: Then you move. If you don't have a relationship and listen to everybody, by the time you realize you've lost yourself, don't lose yourself.
0: Mm.
1: There's so much in you than you ever think. You lost a marriage. You didn't lose life.
0: Mm. You lost a marriage.
1: You didn't lose. There's something bigger. There's something better for you out there.
0: Wow.
1: I know one young woman, I don't want to mention her name. She got divorced. It was painful. But today, she's better than she was yesterday.
0: Wow.
1: She's doing so much that she's doing. She was doing yesterday.
0: Wow.
1: So there is hope.
0: There is hope.
1: Yes.
0: There is hope.
1: Christ has us the hope of our glory.
0: That's right.
1: And so he'll always just lift up your eyes onto the hills. Your help does not come from any man. Your help comes from God. And so trust in Him. And He will take you through.
0: Most of the Christians in Memano, Omunya romantic baku. That's why. It's your name, you're your name, yes, I can, yeah. Mommy, it's your quay or social media handles in case someone wants to network with you.
1: Lady Reverend Gloria Kafulamte on all the social media YouTube, TikTok, Facebook, and then Gloria Lamte is there, then the official Lady Gloria Lamte. You can reach me everywhere.
0: Now, I'm saying, you may call for no more pay or number, no.
1: Okay, so,
0: yes,
1: they can call me on, or test me first before you call me. 0244-674347.
0: But to two boys in the bomb,
1: 0244-674347.
0: That's why. Mommy, you're going to punch it up. You're going to punch it up. But you're going to punch it up. You're going to punch it up. I'll be right back.

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2: Adenta
0: Oba Madina station wa na wa falaba de ka osu besi wa Bola Junction Bola Junction, a wha and or try this against you, and to be any now afraid. Why? Yamen count, and coupon count, and coupon count. Who bet to me a friend now only or try dear abo and come up a woe if he dear so dear yaw how piano. As I said, ye yan to was here, church. Hello, your friends and I can say friend.
3: Hello.
1: Number one,
0: and Pacho didn't say now, because I think.
3: Hello.
0: What's the man calling him?
3: I can't hear you. Are you there?
0: Yeah, I am here.
3: Hello.
0: Can you hear me? Oh, sorry. Yeah, please, you can call the number again, okay? Hello.
4: Hello.
0: Open the memo, Ajo.
4: Yeah,
0: frost and now can suffer. But I'm
4: impressed with
0: you. Oh, you've been patch of more ben, I am far more with you.
1: Number one FM.
0: Fever, what dear, Hussa? Yeah, Bema, go ahead, Ned, you man, because Chirimuye, and I'm in Trump, they obey to me, aye. And now, Peso Bishiame, one on one, nowhere to me, actually, was same way.
4: Okay.
0: And your Ochinina Meboa, Mewa Labadi, Labadi, Bola Junction, Pebrini Bishiame.
1: Number one, FD,
0: Dinkomo. What do you say?
4: Bachelor.
0: Yanko Ponkan. Ochia, this seconds you obey to me, afraid, and no Babe can't do me, dear, so. Bibi Biala and Howard Geneno. Hello, good evening. Me pa chonka maune so kakra mame why? Okay, ne na ye ni ya de na ye no ne na ne ne fa ne koto twe ne na ne si fo no emu de en. Oh, voice no of from pa. What's it? No coat to geno. And they say no coat to jade bad down the day. And 9 yen yan im say, oh, brother, no, heifer. Oh, ha, mammy, and Cassa. Okay, oh, the mess, I'll say. Obekoso afrebio I say obra no onye red
1: into
0: the
1: edumade
0: na ekoso afa na acha se ye 1 hour kura wa wa se number ni 02460601 03 obra da 9 ye ne ya no se enye bibia ne nase atata idea obehia potap having solution.
5: Hello.
0: I anwa ma one so kakra ma me why.
5: Okay, sir. Daddy, good evening, sir.
0: Good evening, Openia Frost and Alcassa FIFA.
5: Oh,
0: Bajo,
5: your friend, James. Yes, I feel. Dowinya, can you know
0: you? Dowinya, Pacho, then, your problem.
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5: Daddy, Bajo, me nine.
0: Well, yeah, we are winning your problem. They will hear it put up having solution. A spirit, Keko, who's pretty good with 9 or so. Now the new Kunas so a 9 in a Ebeco, Basia, Nibon Sunyadi, a 200 cities, Ochina Blan Ebejibi. Why? Okay. Ochina Boafre. Okay. Okay. Number near 02460601 03 Anna 053 161-4161. Hello?
6: Good evening.
0: Good evening. Himaya Frost and Alka Safinfa. You and Tiesta, I know I'm on a soccer cram. I'm in Pacho Mwabeni and Famwa with Fidizo. Dear Nawo, ye, and I dear promise, Nadia Fetch, remove ye, Chairman, I'm in sure the
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0: oh, and fear say, Watation or Chine Yanko Pomboa, Blabesia me or Labadi, a ball me boiler junch near near what Blabo moon if you moon mount. 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
0: Enu emu na ye wono ye free sabre ya ye ko ya wada enti se bo 12 to 1 oh sable nso bo so me e woni sun mu umpa ya anka metumi a kire wo e baboa no ehia the new moon aha bo so me na pie keto a no e 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
0: 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Hello, your friends and Uncle Safifa.
6: Hello,
0: we did. Thank you, friend. You, Ejako, Brano,
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0: Patcho, Mwa, Benny, and Famwa, with Fidizo.
6: But
0: I'm going to go to the sister, and you could go to just 7 days. The only thing I put up. Having solution and then a bam no into watching a blabaji become man. Why?
6: If I tell anyone,
0: you will labadi above me, bola janshi. 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We a spray with the spray, so not in Unconasra, so a becocra. Daddy, why?
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0: Hello, your friend, and I can say, Fifa. Mammy, so I know what you want for radio, no harm, Mammy, can cry. And Patrick, I'm more Ben, I am far more worth it, yes. Mama. Or chinning a meboa, baby out on a dear no. For honey,
1: number one,
0: and be why?
6: Okay,
0: with the manning how ruin your consul near one, Oba, ye bet dee dee and come, why I see ye dee and come morning in anno. 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Okay. Good evening, your friends and Alcassa Fifa.
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0: A feeling, oh, him, Pacho, and Mwabena, and Famo. What do you need to say?
7: Pacho, your family.
0: You want your Mwabena and Famo if it is.
7: Pacho, my human, and the man of
0: Faman. 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
0: With the Ninyina Be She Insuyo With the She Insuyo Mua Bompaye Yawo Wodabe
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0: anytime be a opese obosa empire no. Starting enumerate 12 to 1. Oh, uh-huh. First, you and I do no bomb pie.
7: Saturday,
0: then you met so far. Be Saturday. Be a nay, a dead beer, open say, be crown or china, open so and share, umpire way, I say. Why, I say. Enumerate 12 to 1, Ube share or both 4 hours, did sir, a danoso. Ha, and obetie umpire bo. Would this sign a many nations soon, but umpire be a go so repeat umpire 7 times. Oh, we are Febby Jolly.
1: 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Committee
0: petty with Jim Ho and Opetitu, sends you now. And her by now will share now our boss on Pine or Debbie Jalen. Would the yes, sir, Ube to me, will you be our Uye Yamisumini, our kind Bible? Ube to me the Psalm 91 Abbot, sir, and Piano. 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
0: him, Bosumino a peer ketuano. 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
7: Ukrainian bacha.
0: Aha. 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
0: Habayana fra. 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Ma awo. Crabbe 5 to 6 days. Oh, and no see ya noa, ya fashion frame, ya nomina no pa, any enumer. No nomina ye good, but so no one fresh, now nomina be brea, a mount a intestine problem. Oh, ne Michelin, and untina ya hatan were demo. 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I see between 2 days and in the paper and a bra. Why?
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8: Sorry, now if me pushes can work or baby, I'm the best trainer manual. 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
0: Open his card, do I say now, Shoshe?
8: Shoshe 400 and a 500.
0: 400, 500, million, and a billion, and a thousand.
8: Million.
0: Ochine nyame boa. 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Why?
8: Bajoyo.
0: Ahaye kwa ahu. So what ya siye?
8: Bajoyo.
0: Okay. Nkupo nka ahu.
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0: Ochine nyame boa. 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Uba, ube tumia fe beach road. Ufa Beach Road, also basically Olympia. Announce Udu Olympia Station, and Wafa Pamuan Junction car, no West Wabola Junction. And I be being in so I will bow to me after. Hello, your frost and Alcassa Finfa. Oh, you man, I'm on a soccer cram, mamma. What's your frost say? Auntie Mercy, Miss Rewa, no, I'm on a soccer cram, patch of more ben, I'm in far more if it is.
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0: What can I say for you? Teshi.
7: Aye.
0: Pacho, chine nyame boa. Blabishi yame one on one. Ewa mi office. Why? Ewa labadi. Ubla labadi mami. Udu mami ya. Fapamuwa junction ka. Nisi wabola junction. Why? Nyankupo nkau. Nyankupo nkau. Number ni ya 0246. 060103
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9: Hello.
0: Hello, your frost and
9: Madina.
0: Auntie Ata Madina, and Pacho Mwabeni and Famo with it is. Okay, Mama, and this is
1: number 1 young one,
0: dear, only problem. Makase will be a CC area, will be on a spine, Nico to J, Nensanwa Unity Treaty, Nenanwa Unity Treaty, and the Mayenne Drew Cradada, a spray cake. We, Mamma, come in painkillers, nibble brain, and coha and coffin, semi brain, mau. 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A year 200 cities. 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Why?
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0: Your labadi, usu wa madina.
7: But
0: I offer a labadi car with Madina, also be see your baller junction. Your baller junction, why? Okay. Hello, your friend said, I'm a cassa FIFA.
10: But you're from a lake because every castle.
0: You opening patch of more benny and far more if it is.
10: Damn patch of. You're offering me them in Miami, in Hebrew.
0: So we hold now bear memory or ya do do na it to me ya infection.
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0: Early sign of prostate and so it to me yes sir. But do do na ya infection. Obe person obe babaji a drew and answer person in chair where drew a moody ahi.
10: I don't batch up one of
0: the crowd. A moody a moody ahi. Some in chair where drew be. 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Your friend no rototo. Winim Rototo, the Murototo Efra Cotton Ahabine. 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
1: Ube Yanke,
0: Tradia Kakrabe, Ebe Gumo. Aha, ya nomon anopa, teacup, any enumerate teacup. We make sure so no more, no way did he. Why is he? Where and to mean so and ya, Blabishi, I made the mamma withdrew. Why?
10: That's it.
0: Okay. Hello, your flowers and I can say FIFA. You patch up more Benny and Famo. And come on, say the Messrs. Ochina, no one is here, 101. Why? Na ye nhwe kwan ya ye besere ne ne nyankopɔ no ba bie kwan afri ba bie kwan ni ama to ase number ni ye 02460601103 hello ye frose na ka se fifa
11: Anthony
0: yo peni Anthony mo abɛ ne mfa mo wa fidie so oh Anthony will lie, no, Jina Ye, Ne Yan Kasawai, Jina Ye.
1: Number 1 FM.
0: Oh, pen. Hello?
11: Yeah,
0: what's your idea?
11: I am Patrick.
0: What's your name? I'm
11: Madina.
0: Madina, prostitute, Baba Gina drew, because my end drew, and I'm in true Bibia while they are with the
11: aim.
0: A nunum commons and the intermediate if it is with the boa or who the Tibiano, who be do a chira de enchaina
11: roughly.
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0: Openny, make us say, Mahama Sikano, a friend is a 200 cities for 40 feet a blow bit me. And your boy, who do you bet me beer? Because say, who pays capas or discover dear? Mede me pays cabbibri. Why I say, because material for the crowns and coffer, a piscadia, ya dear, or china ya babua womb. Ain't you know, me media and say, ya were ya real be or what to say, in cunny dear, nedro no my edad, and you be pebia, and no, a will a drama so I hear tongue. No mumu or prostate near dear now. Prostate no ba me hwɛ ne condition
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0: e dey akra na dey prostate no ba infection ka ho ansa mpo ne ho adru e dey be ma what you say nti me ka se bia fa sika se bra na ma anya
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0: ye wo prostate dru a ebo wapa
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0: Me oba me ma prostate drew a wa check kura 1 week obo nse o prostate gland no aye normal e mu ada ho fine wa ase enti wa china ba china ba why okay nyanko ponka ho number ni 02460601103 ana 0531614161 hello ya frose na okase finfa
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12: I'm Ashiti.
0: Teshi. Patch up more Benny and Famo if it is.
12: I'm not.
0: Do na no ye infections. Infections be a while, ned in who is see a che. And no, I bet me a lady who had the work of prostate near memo.
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0: What teaching the any labadi, a quang or chinabra. 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Why? 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Aha, meet you. Number yana wafre 02460601103 and one wafre ube to miswafa number we account 0531614161 0531614161 Uwateshibla labadi mami. 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Hello, your friend said, now can you see me? Okay, wait to me.
1: Number
0: now,
1: one so. FM.
0: Hello, your friend said, now can you see me?
12: I'm
0: going to go. I'm going to go. I'm going to go. Open only problem. We do here any spray, any ye cream, any be. I know the baby be a yaw ya be out, who don't pay more.
1: Number one, cleaning.
0: Never one senior didn't watch in a brabby. Why?
12: Okay, Matty.
0: Uncle Punk, Uncle Punk. Number near 0246060103 and 0531614161. Hello, your first and I'll cast a favor.
13: Betreham.
0: You opening patch of more Benny and for more of it is.
13: I am a sopa.
0: Ujun sopa. Ususu say a diabetes. Ususu say a prostate. Ana say in
1: a number one FM.
0: UTI.
13: Ususu say a prostate.
0: Oh, okay. Or chilling uncle Pombra, blah, bad your prostate, Drew. And now, person Minchero, a Drew Nibi. Okay. Winim a habibia ye fen Helentropium indicum. 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
1: Number one
0: to make a quapo. Winim sahabine, okay. And I say, Winim, I have been a friend of Simon, gratis Simon, Nunum. Within her by me in some way, a befra. Oh, ye hatane kakra, oh, the befra, oh, the fra, na one, no one, not ye nomino, and no pa, a via, and you may, what I say. But open ye pray, I say, a draw cheerful. Or ye drew it for. It was some time be a yacht were drawn cra, who was a minfa way to do a say, minfa way to do a say, not by a confused. And she, I have blana beji a drew any be. What is
1: number one FM?
0: Because a pomodinity and fair Niagara. Why?
13: Danos only damasi, much rather, stomach or say,
0: mhm.
13: Say, yes,
0: Yanko Ponka, a brown so be who so be a problem, no, now so watch children. A be before. Ye ain't to mean charade, ain't no ye and your will be or see or confer not your name. What ye say? Aha, yen an anumunyan saying, you know, I jira a man a yahoo cherry. Eh? I am ya say, common diabetes, pressure, ye call hospital, ye yan wedru, ye bema wedru, I say, bebras no be an
1: number one
0: of
1: them.
0: Yanko Ponkan, why? Yanko Ponkan. Number near
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12: Pacho me di Solomon, me gaza fi go for dia.
0: Openi Solomon pacho mo abene yemfa mo wa fi di so sabre.
12: Pacho when we kin in so fi be bridge to I don't know.
0: E bi ni sei. 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
12: First of all, my grandma am here no fie. Me see me took a kukuruma. Grandma, I want me car. 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I am there for grandma. You
0: cool? Oh, sorry.
12: And I'm going to answer. Me no get to a my bishop man a ocean.
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12: Me go grandma in 3 days. Time me no in so some free shop we buy. Oh, you sumo to na casa be born na ona se na imbuye.
0: Sorry. Opening the first thing, the best one, say,